in a crown with Jenny Woman. And your bonny dear woman must sit in a panny and wear your papa. Now, what some say, I could give you a boy to Yammy Vigina. At the Tremor, sorry, Tiammy over Bunifo. Download Daniel Bomb Payabi. Now, what suffer was a well ready. Now, Radia Summer, yes, yes, sir. Briar, the Daniel, Pai Bonny and Obano. Yama Palma Soul. Now, I'm rather what she has here who said, ah, yes, so Yamia, what she has here. Mitchie Woody, who bets him in Bible. Now, obey ye. What some said, you are so soon in a hint, Fabiano, but now we trade the employment.

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0: 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I go see a wood tea and anopay. Baby, be a war work chicken venture. Yeah, I'm a man. You are most welcome. Good morning, Ghana. Good morning, Santa Mai. Good morning, Kumasi. It's 15 minutes past 3 o'clock in the morning. So, what to make my copy say, no number by my sole. No number, walk off, command the money. As usual, but you know the deal. If you had anopano naibia, you have a problem putting in poo, a walk as a feed you so. Yamia Sama, many pound qua, and the bray. Mia Sama, Dache, Mia Yelaba, another bray. Bejia Jongo, Beji Kunkunti, Beji we tepi. Nana pay papa CCA. 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
0: 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Papa, Nafay, or the Yamian must sum at the Ablay. Then you were feeding him free. Aha, and I bet you, Yamia Summer, didn't pop on Quadimu. Dad, I'm Quadimu. And be a Jim Quanaba, Menu Mienu, and Yayla Bakura. 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

or do Timica set me fan cheddar be a ladder. I'm going to go to the channel. Said any pandia, a more ya at temper, and I'm the so what you marble. 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The idea you wouldn't see, menu cousins see a crowd there, fiasse. Benina, Yanko Ponsi and Fanche, Nias and Biaka found Kakrabe and also Okandia Toso. Yes, and Bissana, or any contribution, Biana.

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0: Ma wa mpa.
1: O si onu na tumi ni ahoden ye ne dia. So one fine chair better than your coupon to me, and I want again about so about who bind, about my own bind, about what you might speak as a mobile.
0: It's because I may owe you so cramming, said be no more da.
1: Me patcho, and then Uncle Passama would ya bank a sanctuary on me say, On trust no deceiving, should I cry? So what catch the wound me, I say, or you so cram, send it be no more da. What would Uncle Passam? Any tia, what when you're cooking with tia? Uncle said, Okay, you run out in my jaw or washro. Then a jama, oh my dear, buy any dear, or mamma woo your honam from one, and you're cooking on the air fowl, must go by. Name of your junker than a washroom. And tea will not catch yourself for when you're from a swat channel.
0: No, so fine cha.
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0: Be a no way, Jaffo Fruby.
1: But you will be a near Jaffo Frubia. 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
0: A chenny ye
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0: be kwa mayen
1: na matamfo a mu hun one
0: ni hun bi o
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0: Jesus
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0: oh, my good God.
1: Now, my one can't a radio home. Now, what be my dear Wakuma? For what coin said a radiance? Not for you, too, so. Now, on the bay, you call me radi. Let you go as a chain. Obey you what's in the idea you are taking. 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Now, dear, we are doing Uncle Pastor my Juma, and we are to say, Wabema no credit. Now, no crony dead before Bema, dear Wakuma.
0: Jesus.
1: Oh, no, when you want to sit down.
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1: ani papa
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1: thank you pa do me be ni
0: men
1: say what topic dey be ya me dey say shit to baby na ne
2: So, I did be trying to say, I know what's not the be your mother. This I say,
0: yes,
2: what's your crabbers in the new world?
0: Yes,
2: Michelle, Mr. Minway, and Thomas around Martinikas and Michimi Meko, and I meet what's your offering? Man, free no. But last time we are my man who say, I did see me in the minima, my Cassano, me imagine some in Cassano. No man, I'm mommy, baby,
0: and yes, I'm for sure that
2: some Nabano. Baba me pa na ma me no su su a odi ka fe no yakopon sure no e futu a odi amaye asun die kan ye nyina amen
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2: meja manaka
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2: en woni tv su sa
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2: Not
0: papa. Any pants that she and then pay. Who can ask me? I remember show. So, Namma, what day? On one, it's one, you be duati.
2: Not say papa.
0: Sab one and a coat to me, no, but an hour I'll crave you da.
2: Not
0: say. Winnie Panquandia. Namasamida, as a palm, if I'm a last caller. Namishla also. To one, I catch him, I say, Casafa Facha. Hello. Kola, good morning.
3: Morning, Papa.
0: I mean, who didn't they say now free me free nano pay?
3: Ah,
0: Papa,
3: this
0: time I'm afraid she's going to Papa, Papa, be, I know what she and I be, I'm a man.
3: Ah, you.
0: Oh, yeah, mommy, oh, yeah, my dear, my dear, you know.
3: Ah, oh, come on.
0: Nipa say, when you don't be a major crumb offensive before. You want them to know,
3: oh,
0: you need pass.
3: Oh, yeah, yeah, yeah, be a little pia. Oh, boy, oh, you be here. You pass it, you will come on.
0: Up a moment, you know, pay, you got a free fat.
3: If you are, I'm getting you, my team, to me, my team, will come for you. I tell you, what they say, I can tell you, be a too.
0: I see.
3: It will be cut or donina or donacopo no tanina. na eh kwa
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At the age of 13 years. Now, according to papa, that is a good makuma nine. My minister, since you have not been a sister 5 years, my name is Wanda from Tama, and I am 10 years, ever been a sister 5 years. May that's what I'm Wanda. Because my papa and the MSI. Money be increasing. Seven, the only say. You need a baby than a papa and you say, oh, Italy, oh, my woba. Money be increasing. Yeah, yeah, we are just a waka at the Atreye. Okay, debut. And the Urubani Biabi. You know about offer, but I'm offer, Bema, will be to be rinsa. Let me tell story bi. Just yesterday, me let me tell no Saturday dream. And then need an adjo. I said tell you. A baba wabia. I want them a crack when we baby. I got them all. Now papa be say. At that time, I talk what we do. Now walk off a taxi. Now taxi no. Oh my yeah. Nipa mi enu. Mi ensa. And the taxi him driver come one night into my paper aqua come home. I'm not in them. On when you have phobia, but the tie is sitting on come on at the front. And I brand your barco or take gate. I know. I don't know the trust in Taka crime barqua. Omo said, Nipa barqua better than I can to Educo. 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

0: 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Yeah, God, that they are. So we will not welcome. Oh, no, Sophia, and the poor fool.
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0: Made me a smart for. Obey TM, your TV. Won't TM, so. The Obon, you are sitting. And I don't know what's them. I can't say, Nipaba. 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Me ni watem Me ka bibi ntiawo de me ka nyira ne se mo ma nyankopo atem pontene na mo nsa tra mo adwene na osra yi ne na aben ana ayen kwajida ana nesese obi fa yesu ana nesese obi pa ne ho achi anya 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permanent. In Chowba, that the Awunyan Tunsan yet. What did someone say? Am I ready? Did someone say, see, am I a cradle? Monsieur, my brother, my David, can be said, Lord, examine me, she shall be moved. Not so that I didn't go on shame one. Are you ready? Yet in the Ashen Plantia Ubertin, Pleasant and Sanma Benumi Abrabohun Abbey, I'm our confluence. I need to fall. Jabba Nibia to another day. No, Rosa. What would tell me? A China, yes, we are Duma, Metonsa de Frost and Tassel runabout. Baby, I'll be out there, Quasoro, oh, Tuta Babel. But who are Peso for Yesu? Oh, Babbage Yammy, Peso Babbage Yammy. Let me sample Yedimo, a China, yes, we are Duma, and Nopa. Go to your branch to be a rebel. Me and Casa de Mosantasa runabout. Opportunity oil.
1: Your
0: 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And one small business of Bedovia Satra. And upon on clone, unity oil. The opposite. I saw your Twitter. For my belly, Mantra Bonimo, Wanka Seu Yanka, and Sona Ketchley. Sorry, Jeranaso, Yenaya called Radianim. Ya Katra Radin Yanko Paso, Ura Yesu.
2: Ura Yesu.
0: I am for Swadia Tiopi.
2: I am for Swadia Tiopi.
0: And not the Yanya by your own.
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0: Wakasadia Treye.
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0: People of God, can you spare me just a few seconds na me nka samon chiro bibia one me ebo empire wa ha asembi nyankopon be nam so ka bia no emfri me nka samemu. 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
1: Yes.
0: Me pese empire ye bo nyino obi amani gidie so. Pastor Trivi say and any time you are an evangelist we see besie bia no. 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
1: Ah.
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1: And gain the rest.
0: And gain the rest.
1: I said before kid decision.
0: I said before kid decision.
1: Who are you?

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1: Okay.
0: I think yesterday you mean see a boy. Yeah, boy. I say revoke ANH his document. Na oda bonting. Na as a ne mame and ninya ba a quantity won and then a quantity ne CTM.
1: Amen.
0: Na in Sri Lanka.

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1: or recommend him my sister enti ese abrochia mi wo ema o chini me o hana e hunde e omose o maji me krata enti afi mini e juma mina na mida wanting na my sister friend mo kache mse ah na mima mi hum command the morning misu mungi na mi mo mpaye I'm a message. 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
1: Papa, bless you. 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
1: Monday morning, God cannot lie. 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
6: Missy, me she and Ria Edru no more so no dear. Not to plan so. Now, so minya contractor, papa. No dim and name call CBS no. What that romance? Here, dear BMO. CBS Supreme Industries. Now, oh, boom, me she and so mammon for 10 years now. Me roof no, or so tow, or we are both all weather. It's in the team. Now, a look who knew.
7: CBS, dear. If you bra, me say, a bear contractor, will be anywhere. Maybe CBS products. I get you, mama. One come for me. Send chance a pie at the board down so. Long span, galvanized, alloy zinc, and no metal trust is it.
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7: Who bet me so afraid? 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
8: CBS Supreme Industries, still the ultimate roofing solution.

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2: Recent developments involving a pastor and an imam have reminded us that Ghana's tradition of religious tolerance cannot be taken for granted. Comments attributed to both religious figures as well as the reported physical assault that subsequently occurred were deeply unfortunate. Such incidents must never be allowed to define relations between Christians and other religions in this country. For generations, Christians, Muslims, and people of other faith have lived together peacefully in Ghana. We belong to the same families, we attend the same schools, we work in the same offices, and serve together in our security services and public institutions. We share in one another's joys and sorrows, and this peaceful coexistence is one of Ghana's greatest national assets, and we must do everything to protect it. Our constitution guarantees freedom of religion and freedom to express one's religion. Still, neither freedom provides us a license to insult another person's faith, or to incite violence, or take the law into our own hands. Religious conviction must never become religious provocation. This

0: Agreements must never descend into hatred, intimidation, or assault. No one honors God by insulting another person's faith. No one defends the Almighty God by threatening or attacking another human being. God does not need violence committed in his name. God is capable of fighting his own battle. And as Christians, we're called to demonstrate the character of Christ, even when we disagree with others.
1: And yes, see, Ghana man pay ni John Dramani Mahama na te se. But this have to say my call at the amount of my hodua. A woman must be a and can I come and to him. Yamfa come apart in a pa and ne or doba confinante and to quadi. And yet the sebuama main punto erano et me aquanim. Now my penny John Dramani Mahama and rather ya a son so bar nine edinity to my dear to us some penny. Nanina air saglemi housing projector. A course on what I say. And chibia na a dino first 700 housing unit. O my ria mode babontina. Dodo na susu enya baby etumi atena si shebi afia besim no mat bosumi nemu ene hwe anim se ni nyina susu betumi aba na wie ye ntie sema o mampani eka fa first 700 house no
2: overemphasize what has been said. You can see the beautiful montage behind me. This is how it's going to look when you come back at the end of next year. As the developer said, 700 units by March next year we'll be able to commission, and another 1,000, actually total of 1,500 by end of next year, by December next year. This was a vision that was started by Professor Atta Mills, and I came and continued it. Unfortunately, when government changed hands, there were some issues, legal issues, and the new government said they wanted to investigate. And so, in the meantime, the project stalled. Now, the unfortunate thing that happened was, looters came in and stole everything, the cables, the wash basins, the baths, all the fittings, electricals, bulbs. They even took the telecom cables from underground and pulled them away and took them. And so it just left an empty shell. And
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4: And I congratulate you most warmly on this significant milestone. Let me use this occasion to reiterate without equivocation government's full support for the commission any statutory mandate. I may tell you some secrets. I was spokesperson to then Vice President John Dramani Mahama, and the PRC was struggling financially. And I know what Nanaya encoded to ensure that you get the money that you are getting today to complete this building. It wasn't easy. I had to go through a lot of consultation, consensus building. Government has taken decisive steps to restore financial viability, stability, and confidence in the sector. We have so far cleared about $1.47 billion in legacy debt alone. We moved substantially from liquid fuels to gas-fired thermal plants. In 1 year, we saved $500 million from import substitution, moving from liquid fuels to gas, and that is quite significant. But more importantly, and a couple of weeks.
3: I know I was so far away. I heard in here and I feel I better for who do I fast down than I heard in here any. 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
5: Contractors, we are never going to leave the site until they hand over the job to us. So we are not doing a one-off this. And as you said, this is the third time we are here. We are going to be on the contractors, and many of them are happy to see us every day. To be told, if you are working, you actually want us to come around every day to watch. It is only those people who are not working that when they hear we are coming, then they are worried. But those who are working, they actually call us that, oh, please come and inspect. And this is one of the projects that we are convinced we can finish ahead of the schedule. That the contractor should not be carried away with all the good things. In any case, you are slightly below schedule. But the level of mobilization we see here, we have no doubt that you can catch up and go ahead of that shortage.
1: Ania wati ye aye swa for a gana ya kwai and ya kwantin pon sem so oni manyan for governs kwame agoza.
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7: Masa, in this life, eh, we are papa, edu with you, and you must say, we are not in here. 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
10: Midimafo, Pokwasa Maira Akra, Midimafo, Pokwasa Maira Akra,
11: Midimafo Hebak Nenekabakra.
10: And you want here, passengers a gumikaimi, a Hana Dudwana aircraft.
11: Hey, and the Sakra Nenepotem at the moon.
10: And yet the Muampa, the Sesedia, a Dutum Atlantic International University, America Memo, about Dr. Dujan Fi Babasu, honorary degree as a professor in biology in herbal medicine. It is a idea, I am Sano, I am more. Oh, Miss Minim wife, your copa war, 1 year, 1 city, me send between 1 and 8 years canoe. Connection and shut down Koye, not a Sakakra. She said, well, put your mama, what you have been
11: connection with you.
10: What about the crow? Stroke, so dear, what found small. Chessa, I did the one who wanted yes, you know. Yari B.I. Tatia, and what Dr. Tamdasu and the so. Diabetes, hepatitis B, prostate, hypertension, malaria. Yari B.I. Kumasi say,
12: oh, I'll go. Opposite government school.
10: And then Krahanso, Obe Pim, oh, Pokuase, Mayra Kwanoso. For a doctor, 0244-774-282.
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11: Wudima for Nihwa.
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0: 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of Folk News, Waha, Asante Kotoko News, Waha, and Afe, your news on Democracy Cup.
1: Alhamdulillah, Busia. 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transportation ni na e CBS Supreme Roofing Industries wo ma sem wo ma run ha industries now and the restaurant for now at Diana Pahat when a young manabel more cosy about Sasoya is on some customers and about no motor Diana in bulk packages. Me patch or some to me package now put me package in here and to move cosy via Sasoya at me aqua quadis anima waina now at me up one more juma at me aqua so CBS Supreme Roofing Industries now me patch or more our commerce aya industrial area near CCC Wolframo at 0246514855. And as a 050-2350-510 and I CBS Supreme Roofing Industries. Yeah, call Bash the guitar satellite. What's the bass? You bossy in ideas, huh? Bash the guitar satellite. Now, when I will come at Abrepo Junction, ship more junction or Romua, who cost a cotocono, won't say any fans of per junction also. Ewa and a bash, the guitar satellite, tell me butua. When 18 Juma, me patch of bash, I say, the quota for football lovers, game centers, hotels, outdoor, guest houses, restaurant, after individuals, huh? Won't pay the quota at my usual bash the guitar satellite. What's a brand of rabbit decoder? For the decoder for installation, door to door delivery, decoder recharges, Nina, a affordable packages and qua and a bash digital satellite. No, one eight media mount. I feel me patch of bash. You say, we'll bet me up for 0200-050848 and answer 0556-287757 bash digital satellite. What's a brand? Never by the decoder.
0: Of course, warm up live on Angel 96.1. 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
1: 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One and what is our game now? Yet me Edia to Manimo Chimadino saw now Yako Spanish Premier de la Liga and not Friday night football. 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When my body attack clever friends, something else Strasbourg, no reference Rudy, Aya Baquette now, and Woody, Aya Marseille Timino, and a Strasbourg Gemwa, and Omnibetima Coswa, Yadelet, and Omnitimi, and the Amamo Stadio Tilano, Edila Valadrono, and I give Betima Coswa, Yadelet, and Omnitimi Amamo, and Aya Jumadina Suangela from Comasa 96.1, who cost Saudi Arabia, and Aya Saudi. Pro League now, you better clever fans out Real now. Well, everybody at Aya Anasara, Yachas and Cristiano Ronaldo dos Santos Alvaro, El Tamparanos, El Rabino Burkina, El Pedro, and now, El Paninis in the last season, our professional football Munia, Yachas Cristiano Ronaldo, and El Panel Fans Ange Postacoglu, one of Nebet Masiaka, Eddie Ama Anasara Timura, yet to me the letters, and I'm not to me the Ottoman more, now quite clever fans out Hazima, when everybody at Club and Etana, Eddie Al Diria. And I come back to my cousin, I feel Al Kodasia, Boba Kwa Fanasa Al Kodasia, and I brought to your father Christopher Barbosu. When I said, I can't, when everybody else out, it's your team now. Yadela Tassano, and him Namamo Jumadina saw, and Foka Cabanitana, and Al Faisale, from Edward Yatia F. Senior, and Egem Sanina, Ebetimi Akoso Saudi, and your Pro League, and two Mamo Jumadina saw, Nauko Aya DMB Poka, Gem Saudu Awayache, Sebetimi Tassina, and Timida Bramo, Naya Roma Awan Samu from all, your Roma Awa Arsena Timna Sabrantanitana, and the Gabriel Jesus Sabrantano, Unsan Anwata, and a quality Becatrao, Sam No Penanitana, and Aya De Laurentiis Shadamo. 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Mo body atia Coventry City. No, Pani, when an interest of Boba called Fansa Man City, so I must say, Abrante Fansa Enzo Fernandez, when my attorney, the free Chelsea, I'm a room will be by such Chelsea, say, the moment Enzo Fernandez, when I bet me a corner, when we trust a boy, Fansa Martins will be Mendy, and once I bet me a corner, according to opener Fansa Mikel Arteta, was a Martins will be Mendy, it's not for sale, when you be a call, near trust me, you know, was a without Martins will be Mendy, last season, Nanka asked me about my day, so I bet me a day, a trophy, sir, when I at the SEO when I saw Wesley Martins will be Mendy, a instrumental Edema Arsenal Timono, and Tim Martins will be Mendy. According to Pana Fansa Mikel Arteta, Wesley Boy and anybody be a call and Eka Crefron Moba, yet the Edema Awachmadian or so. Now, Tottenham Timono, Yenimba be a Tottenham Aquanesico. Tuan Wamuto, then run at all before Sammy Babeta around 11:30 PM. And I now confirmation, Sir Tottenham, woman a clever friends of Manchester City at marriage agreement on a branch of Francis Salvino, when Air Brazil Nina, Western Akan Edmund City, no, I have 75 million euros and a Tottenham to Wamutia. Edema Clever Nitina, Ed, I am Manchester City. Now, Quadra Francis Salvino, Woman Etima Fano, Etima Edina Fruo, Samson, I taught him to say, Womu Yamunye and Tay, and a Pop Godiola, and a Man City Etabri, over 75 million euros, Ekofa the Egyptian, Umar Mamush, Edina Free, Entram Frankfurt, our Germany Edina Bayer, Nania Menseca, and Enra after Sir, Barbarante Francis Salvino, Tottenham and Man City, and you agree on 75 million euros now, Woman Umar Mamush, and you agree on personal. Not time, sir. Woman just said within the next 24 to 72 hours now. Woman a boy and it's Adam Ne Omar Mamush, no money man city. Ever agree? It sounds so money point at me no more. Eddie can't be a personal time, sir. And Eka cry to me. And the Atomanum, our Jamadan or so, live on Angel 96.1. Our Nano Pay, warm up with Jumadian or so now. Your room, our Saw from our now former Liverpool striker. Your friend said Darwin Nunes, Akwawe, Wolfie Benfica, Eromo Liverpool, near friend the Darshan man. When I Darshan or Pedra Tumwa, Wolf. 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I am Hilal Timono Mubo came. Now after the game, no, and you could be said by a friend, Karim Benzema, say, oh, tonight I am Middle East, oh, and as I was said by Europe, Karim Benzema say, oh, tonight Saudi Arabia League, no, what talk was what's not kind, at me at my club on it, and I am Hilal Timono, and you and some of you are more bar, yet to me at the Ottoman Mojim, and so, now my character is a man, you Timono, inches, I idea about qua, a hack club and a papa, no more shannon said this is, no, before several closer transfer window to Manchester, one more shannon more. Omo loop hosa our club no no won bet me aso menina won bet me ato quality players now e dey affect san tokron tokra e dey team no no and then some flow panana tena e dey Michael Carrick now e free na so ya pa e dey team no mo ya se bobo ko fansa Manchester City won boka waso no mo so mo twa sika won mo ton abrante fansa Alexandro Garnacho e dey ma Chelsea na Manchester City atena se hwe na nkopon mo ato player Premier League in last season was show 2 goals super. And the Man City team now, Savino, Man City at 75 million euros. Samson Abrantan, Yasinia Menseca, and it's a 2 goals to pay and was China last season. Yes, man, you see, I before some Babaton, Alessandro Garnacho, Edinama Chelsea, and Subainti Nemo, and Yana Formunte, no, beyond 10 goals. Wamotono, I be no, no, Amotono below, I 50. And Timan, you see, I a bad business. And Omotimia, a San Sabrantia, Fans, Alessandro Garnacho, Ocean, a former, no, I didn't feel one of my copium, chosen and I beyond imagination and I am some friend more bad yet me idea to many more our edge media no swangela from Kumasi 96.1 FM and yes Rom our brand and Bruno Fernandez on I captain Edmund Manjo ye be sana sa captains and I want some to say was idea bako and it's I'm not idea bako any favorite and it's a sabre I am Manchester player name I'm captain Ampano I idea bako and pan for Eddie Bonabaso captain Ampano pan for Edmund media man since last season or some other masse one was just this season and you may bet me a koye at me at my manju team now and then some free captain Bruno Fernandez a friend so you buy yet me at the atomano now me cost pain me co a Real Madrid team so yeah Yan Diomande 19 years was a damn more boba quantity than I at the Real Madrid FA phone Afriano one was a hello wine year was a Yan Diomande now wine I will say was a Mimi Judy Calafat sporting director at my Madrid team now was a damn corner pan one beam and a Madrid etimate sign on at the field club on it and I am no air club offense. RB lives the canal was a Madrid air club. Omo Frewa, Untimin Casame Trenchenso, Untimin Casadabi, Esansa Abrabono, the benchmark. I Real Madrid, Omo Frewa, and was so Timmy Jutumo, now Okokosuaka, Edmasa Clabano, and you and some free the 19-year-old no, the first Ivoriana, one of Esenaka Edma Madrid Timono, your fence Ian Diomande, a friend of Soya Bar, you to me Nadia Tumano, Nadiomande, Esa Casai, was Adeva Kwan and Yate, and a son idol. Or Panana, Ed Cristiano Ronaldo, and any pa, when I don't Cristiano Ronaldo, Esina Kai Edma Madrid, was the idea about Vida Babasa, Washapa, Aya Ronaldo pictures now, Ebuono, was Aya pictures about Quatan Bia, Wabaco training piano, and just Okosha Ronaldo pictures now, Nua Catrano. So one day I will be like Cristiano Ronaldo, and then some of you are Quadana, Ed Yan Diomanteno, a friend of Soya Payetri, and the Atomano Chimadano, so was Ocha Ronaldo or Ane Kutano, the coin of. And you know, efforts upon goals, no, was also Ronaldo Nantia Crana, a 10K, and then some of your brand tenitana, Eddie Yan Diomande, a friend of Soya Bed, it's one more, not Thomas Patadino, Mauko do ever be 2 months media more, and a Thomas Tepate, Etimico Kodu, Saudi Arabia, one Elkako Sana Contratano, Etim Adama Al Shababu Timno, and now brand tenim, no, Ebetma Aya Medicas, right after the Medicas, no, Thomas Tepate, ever talk of Nono Batuaso, assign a bomb patio, Etim Adama. Our Shabab, Mauko Eddie Details and all, Etim Eddie Abramo, not on Cruise, Aya Ballon Dona, and Tabe, you know, Aya Branche Fence Rita, Quavaraskilia, Georgia Nina, Westna Kay Adama Paris and Shamano, was so and one of Nosue, Abranche Fence Rita Quavaraskilia, and a deserved the Ballon d'Or, according to Tony Cruz, Yesabisano, set walk up near Coyano, now your boy near the best player of the 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
0: 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And to know Congress, no, it's me, so I'm a stakeholders, or more football, mu, or me, you know, I and my sports ministry, penning for Minister Nankasa, and so call ya, na enyaketwa, yentie Ghana FA President, Uraket, Okraku, Odinkomo, Edifa, Ghana Premier League, you know, and ya non kwa. Other leagues, you know, Division 1, Women League, any other, Uji League, you know, Sika won Sabeka, last season, you know, Uji League, you know, now club, you know, Ebenya, 2 million Ghana cedis, and then, yeah, they caught 3 million, just a 30 billion, Uji League, you know, and no, and now, Ubenya, Keto Kreku, the Hun Komonra.
2: Now, the 2026-2027 GPL champions, apart from the prize money that I've already announced, will drive away with a brand new track vehicle valued at $33,000. 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
0: when in 70 B, Ghana FA President, Uraket Okraku, Wade Etuja, our Congress, Nase Enrada, Nede Etuja, Ama Etifo, na Vice President of the FA, Ayora Mark Addo. Mark Addo ensu din komo after the Congress no and central for any dinkita ho Emma Mark Addo etre mu say Ghana Premier League no any headline sponsor no FA no enye omo de kra na wo mo ntena omo to so omo ni abre bo adwuma say de beya omo benya a title sponsor abeto Ghana Premier League no eso.
4: Overall, I think the marketing department in the FA continue to work all the time. And as more sponsors come in, you know, we will definitely make sure. I mean, GPL is our best product. So we have to also make sure that we have the right fit in terms of the right sponsor, you know. But I can tell you for a fact that part of the work that we are doing now in terms of even the media rights, you know, and then the other TV stations that we're picking up is quite substantial. So even though we may not necessarily have like a headline sponsor, but there are other work that's going on there.
0: Opening out in Kenya, I am Mark Addo, or your Vice President, Emma Ghana Football Association. Now, Minister for Sports and Recreation, Kofi Idi Adams, Enra, Okopie Congress, Nase, Edin Sempi, Etuja, Emubi NSA, or Costin Ghana Premier League, you know, Sa League, you know, and Central for Yenyabria, Yeka, and Ebeshasia, 4th September, Ebeshasia, no, Obisa, football people, no, Sa League, no, Ebeshasia, no, a player Bain, and a Ghana Fokoheno, our league, Ebeboy.
5: Now, ladies and gentlemen, it brings me to the very uncomfortable question. A new Ghana Premier League season is about to start. Who exactly are we asking Ghanaians to come and watch? Who are we asking Ghanaians to come and watch? When Club A comes against Club B, when Club C comes against D, when E comes against M,
3: Angel.
5: Who are we asking Ghanaians to come and watch? Who is the star? Who is the player every child is talking about? Whose jersey do young supporters want to buy? Who is the personality on the billboard?
0: Enti player Ben and a Ghana for you now. I can't watch me. I am going player Ben pa and a Jesse Ghana ha Obia Peso Toby share a billboard now. Must see a player Ben and a that's what TMSA billboard no cry fantasy. Yan to aswe, Papa Nisa Kasai, et se sports football ye Ghana bay anywa pa na mo kaise nano o manpenika se obesi eye 6 mini stadia awa Ghana ha waswa manpeni asasa na jin ede sa 10 stadia no 6 no o manpeni ede ko 10 and Kofi Adams ede tuja.
5: Let me announce that His Excellency the President during his campaign promised to build 6 mini stadia for the 6 new regions. I dare tell you that His Excellency has since reviewed that decision and he is no more going to build the 6 mini stadium. He is going to build 10. So the Western North region will have one. Oti region will have one. Ahafo will have one. Bono East will have one. Savannah will have one. Northeast will have one. These are the new region. Upper East will have one. Upper West will have one. And then Volta region will have another one, making 10. And this will have all other facilities in there, including gyms, for you to be able to utilize. The finance minister has issued commencement authorization.
0: Okay, I know you're someone who is Kofi Idi Adams, our sports and recreation minister. And we was a team who Ghana, Mampeni, I and Adrian say stadium 6 now, OBC, you know, what they call 10. And I know you're the Oka, Yegusua, Yehwe, say, at that point, you be a stadium 10 in Yinano, and so our Ghana ha. Congress ne course on komo pinoa and of course what actually ye the other issues and I say other stories or Congress na say no ye the beba na after Congress no openi bakwa Ghana football where dimwako tene papa players are what produce ama Ghana anya home fast what ye ye kasi ye kanya just say morning show mimpota mukra time ninsu yen and ye tene say ye papa Alhaji Abdul Karim Gruza Congress no ono wansi ho na after Congress no we didn't come on, said the Congress no who no, and ra or Kasawa Sempire FM.
3: Ya ko Congress. Ya cash candidate be my premier. Ya kaya dear. Ya boy din but bo to drua telapia anti near the nawako. 80,000 et me club. 120 et me club. To see and tia nina my and come wasam. Ye be strategic features aba womu de ka. GFA with you will come more than 2 weeks over match. I will lose and a class. My Jimmy. Me fresh class. Mumbuana tunu full ho. Or by none of our national team. Ayadi. It will be catcher and say, what throw the pitch. Say, you call second run. Shame. Team na yako quarter final South Africa now ubo second run I will see why are they we are there kwa hiyo hapo four matches one win.
0: Wey and someone Alhaji Abdul Karim Gruza the two enra Congress and all and so according away yeah new science can say Black Stars deputy captain Thomas Tepate make us say Walande our Riyadh I know 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Anra Asante Kotoko actually a good Facebook war or say the bosses are secured, the players are next, don't blink, a busy week lies ahead, anticipate when him say Kotoko there or cast anticipator that is an announcement be and so Eba and him say Kotoko so Eba yeah announcement on players or more so assign or say United in heritage driven by excellence. And we have hashtag Asante Kotoko Ede Aba. Now, okay, Abrantia Prince Badu Isko. And a fans ne freno. Nanu ya no ne Kotoko. And so, Epape mu. After say, Ofi Nation CFC. Join Kotoko no. And opay news no. And say, Ethiopian club. I a freno. Hadia Hosanna. Make a say, Oma sign Abrantia Prince Badu Isko Abrantia no Ekosia kan e 2 year deal ana Prince Badu Isko okobo ewo Ethiopia e dia ma Hadia Hosanna na eno so ene dia tie nyame bua ene na wotwe ai ene 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
0: se o say o kan dey consent form
1: yeah
0: it means say consent no enye
1: we don't say ashe
0: enye to enye medical officer na nko a enye

0: Abusiani, Abusiani, my patient for
1: me. This case is totally different from the Ono Air Canal. You know, sir, Omojuman, yes, I was horse idea. But this one is totally different from the Air Canal. Say, we, family, no, I agree to a yet the course. I say, yes, my babble and tea lamenty. So, and yes, I come about one tea or more air casabre.
0: We could say consent from Nanka, Omunia did.
1: Debbie. So, consent, the chess one, I wouldn't say questions. What do you say? Intina. I see, sir, and today we have by Louis. Yeah, today I was saying your name may be
0: Balu knows apa. Must be hula Balu. Hey, I say, my brother, if you are not paying first, you will avoid that bolo.
1: Oh, yeah, my money I will cast answer Louis.
0: Brother, abadi, you can't say me here now. I bet you know me no.
1: I'm going for baby. She's a free gym. She's a former.
0: I bet you know me no.
1: Sen keni pa kekan kan omu hanki yeso komosha adake mono. Bebre, send your quay prison yard, your quay prison sentence near the arena, and go for a bit of the demo, and your move from Subiano. Sorry, and go for a church. As I be
0: Babra and Cassan Quatching.
1: Ochin, could be our phone bag. And you got any bag, and be an unpacking in Yamacrabiana, and car, and you be Buana, Nanquinan for a bag.
0: Obia managing the yard 3 months. Obia just a minute. Crrr, no more Janamoco.
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1: oh
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1: omo head
0: dispensary wa na say
1: there be a necessary na no mo in charge wo obi o dad o ma
0: ni pay one now in charge cloud iPad
1: o koba sa and say ne me na me gina ho no me hu se bi ye me no ene say ne ye
0: onu hu no
1: onu hu da be mo hu ni sa o mo hu ni sa sa no be ka a chiro
0: ah echi agency e di receiving crow for office ya eti o mo nsem no
1: onu that has been their thinking and I say sa na o mo add anything but maybe una we ordinary lance lay mind now when you head a medical professional. Oh, how when he say, if you nipa ne ha ha, he say yes, I come upon it. Yeah, oh, my human ma. How I basically be a corner. Now don't say be cana. Now say, only be kasa kranya. They no kranya pains no. A perform. But omo di omo no mu when he say omo na omo omo se omo ye
0: health expert.
1: Omo ye professionals. You know. Sana baba but then see if you movies in yard the kwantu ni ntu bi en konko for man so if you movies ya do bi ko hospital e wo ye western wo hwe e ba bia wo hwe sane ai
0: e na me ma example say abi
1: kwaman feeding bottle
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1: anza
0: bu wi se kura nyabu Ghana has
1: hwe na wo na facility we ru wo kura mpona hwe
0: hey.
1: Oh, share the environment, you know, and then Pedicram, our quadras, you cry.
0: Obey, Yari, Crabia, Connor,
1: come here. No one sounds when young nursing and any mutia and amid in our swear. I'm here because it won't know what's him.
0: Eh? Sister, was a bra. You said me by bow, no a bon idea, dear, my something empty money for easy. Was me something it? No a bon idea, I shall wash out. Was a madian it? What you send the baby? Nas me ba ne boss ma me kwa no tum utam nson e
1: nyi me na si wa yoi ka so ha ya
0: what wa e si program o mo ye no a isa abrofo no a o mo ka twi no e na eja ko mo ye wesi
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1: And you
0: been a sea car. No, to us, I move away. I cried about said that I'm moving in tea.
1: I've been a sea car, so I have a cast one and say, let you know. All quack for warm some burn is a Caesarian. I'm more at chess or moon post a year recovery bed or why or yet surgery we had in about quarter so. I did it, ma. No, mamma, Utia, no mamma, and a cassana. Also, I catch a nurse for an example. Nebano, what it is, ha, baby, I'm a boy, you know. A modern panny and I was so wow, who I say, Nebana Tate, my friend, or sinners in the catch and say, oh, yeah, by a buyer, by a buyer, basana, little different. In the Ghana had ye.
0: I don't know, yes, a Ghana had ye, Ghana had ye, I be a win ye, yes, a Ghana had ye,
1: sir, and you know,
0: Ghana had ye, dear Yenipa.
1: Well, yeah,
0: there be Ghana had ye, Yenip, or my young man. You're trouble, new president.
1: Yeni
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1: Anza Paris, Paris or your head worker e wo ye US wo. 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
0: Ah. 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
1: Yes.
0: E se ni fie, ona ni ji ho.
1: Yes. Mpeso be ko. Or say a mom would be an em a mom would be an emmy and so said the be an emmy and sa.
0: 3 square meals.
1: Yes. If we are more a year a soda proper care.
0: Swim.
1: Hey.
0: Hey. You come for an engineer or hospital, I would be. Yarrow for no Janu cry, it's just so grand of a picture. Ah, all the TV machines, you can you. Yeah. My Janus is well, but the better career catastrophe of my father. I'll touch you if you don't have a cry. Yeah. O da papa be onu da onyi na onu se wu wu bo foku asa no
1: sad on se Ghana somebody also make they be make case one here wo so wo fan sector by sector wo be kan wo nkan because o dey ti se ye ka se ti se ye ka se ko kon fa no che na ko hwe wo ma omo dey yale fo aba ho any se nyen ko fo titi nwi ase mo bo mo bo bo
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0: Abraham. 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
0: What e?
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1: Yeah, but cassette. 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
0: When in a hospital, San Jose,
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0: no say we cry pardon
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0: 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And Munyam, and you win a man Munyam. 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And I am Munu. And I guess we are no pew.
1: Hey,
0: or quite not what son of Trana say, a runner or Chimban is in on a guy. I'm from somewhere against this.
1: On a guy.
0: Oh, Gumayafi. Uncle Poo Bioshe Jalabia. I go for you too.
1: Ana de omaye ye mu rasta ne as e yi kakra no
0: omukura na omuntimi ntutu omutini nwini kura eh obi kotwa ne de ase ekwa washimu ebo ahwe omutini mata hairstyle we uni adaje a otri wintimi ye etrimi Why was you penny there? Almost every week, we are saw the bread 2-3. Why a rasta? Almost every

0: teacher kojo e kan eye legal vacation ho asem no se ndc for na I dismiss it a yoko upon Kromano. TCR politics in Tino, ya reduce it be ya bastardize it, ye institutions in Indiana. Is a judicial in Nunsono, ya qua area some of Nasa a comma ubia, obisa o we are Fentino, a women a woolly, a book, oh, Radia Magana. Tita a teacher called you, Miss Rawa, my name is a uye teacher in Yampadia.
1: I don't can say.
0: Or say legal vacation na kojo upon Kroma. Edico Supreme Court, no, I'm saying a story. Yeah,
1: uh-huh.
0: Yeah, lawyer Topra, Ebedin Komo, if I phone a brother,
1: there be come out some answer.
0: Now, could you upon Kroma? Liga vacation, you who send same year, yeah, cases in a big cost in the other was one theatre in the local Supreme Court, and then the Supreme Court about to go. About to go, your crampon, no, you look or could you upon Kroma now, no lawyer, no cranker, saying this if one, I bought something to go. So, Sanso, I will call a year review, old Supreme Court, where be him. And a year. Teacher could do our Facebook who say, na a obvious in Tinanyan one one say NDC for Anna Abo Asamna to a goo. Look at this.
1: And I said, what's your nudging?
0: Oh,
1: make me educate you.
0: And you're fit.
1: Educate you.
0: Everyone said,
1: I know you're education.
0: Oh, why? And your education, you know. You're in Papa, yes, you're in Papa.
1: Oh, by education. Maybe I'll look at my education here.
0: Oh, for Soup Murphy, Eddie Abba, or see me. Gentle soul, rest in peace. Waka lady na semono. Afi, Booty Robert. Also, good afternoon, Mr. Ali. Nana K, someone kindly bless me with 100 Ghana cedis. This week hasn't been easy for me.
1: What's it saying?
0: Also, Sremua, Mua Mua Hai. And Mua Mugu Facebook.
1: What are they saying?
0: Nana K.
1: Nana K, send woman or number brana, 100 Ghana de Minyama.
0: Winyama, no.
1: 100 Ghana kwa de Minyama.
0: Nana K,
1: 100 Ghana kwa de Minyama.
0: We have a picture of Dahui and
1: What
0: if I pay? What if say no one out of what? What if I pay for 50 million court? What number?
1: What is saying?
0: Nana K.
1: Nana K. Is in what chain of 100 Ghana. When you be a man, I
0: see this week, and you're a man, okura.
1: But this week, Nana K. And young query, a china, a come, and then soon see, and then Friday, and then last but one day, and then china, last day, chum this week. Tiana, fetch, and I be fat. Why? Think I said fat, Nana K.
0: Boss with Charles Eddie Abba. I see, at least in Ghana, only politicians' life matters. We are dying daily on Accra Kumasi Road. But our government, our government is thinking of Express Road. 8 men died, and they now went and brought new plane. Our hospitals have problems. But they are talking about good, shameless leaders. What? Yes, sir. Whoa. Ne most chance. The other one.
1: My country, Ghana.
0: Justice Chenebu Akoduya. I say because of poor protocol and known, some should not deserve to be doctors and nurses. Hey, but we shouldn't overlook a bit more so modern but more so airborne. We have genuine doctors and nurses.
1: Oh yeah, of course.
0: Yes, a human woman.
1: Papa.
0: A human woman.
1: A doctor, I'm a child. Police station be obi koi. I say men kan fi diwe so. Omo mo pass out for from. Ene ye de no call station bi. Ene na the boss bi say na say na we did

0: say no jina wa bu ni din a chen on twira ni din ni twere no akoy asem
1: on twere ni din no want me twere
0: asem ma mi kan wa me out team abeka say me gu obi enu ase wa cop police training na a pass out am ye na ba Ashanti region ye na ko station kase wa Ashanti region kumase to be precise oboli din no kwatwira wa twa from left to right as o twa kretu ana the boss you din was hey na wo service number as well na wo yi paper wo the bag
1: and wo okay so so be so
0: aye not hey any protocol
1: here not dey
0: we kwenya asa na so on control statement man wa ubo hu na wa show ho akofo
1: eh
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1: she
0: o so train my assembly or my say akoko be there oni made che so train oni na no
1: yes
0: you don't rush
1: yes.
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0: president mahama kan se
1: nye judiciary di america ho aseme ye eh be ma ba be ma boot aba
0: yeah from ma wa from
1: be ma boot aba
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1: ay teacher aye kwadwo ya worker se
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1: na ndc for na se on se ano mu refi se ye ni position no ye ni de no on se journalism we are the work dogs yes
0: obi yira on hwe ne se wa ache na adwene ti wo man ya se ay education kwa dia kire no
1: sanity ye
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0: although checks and balances were there, but Obi interfere Obi.
1: Obi interfere Obi. Obi anam ne baby. Eti mi position ni de. Make a chair we say the yeye ye no. Eni kwa say yes sir. Obi asem akọ court. Na say court say onko jina enche onko e onko bia. Eye court no eye judge na.
0: Enye omanpe ni asem.
1: Enye omanpe.
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0: 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need decision bi take bi obi an obi third for bi
1: bi message odi aba Ishmael Awua I say I went to Obuasi Central Prison, police station rather. I went to Obuasi Central Police Station for a police extract just yesterday. Yes, police extract just yesterday.
0: But can you chili brita?
1: A female police officer who was in charge could not even spell forgery, and I was very very shocked.
0: The protocol.
1: That female police officer is at the charge office and be writing statement. So, what proper statement can this lady write for a complainant? God should deliver on my Ghana.
0: Now we are God delivery. We are not going to protocol. No, Bema. Me see, you had a round peg across a square hole. Bema. Wow, I'm terrible. I'm in the one. Shit. What's it at the same book or then see your kind of, you know, what's it sign as you're doing? That's when myself, something coming myself, just that bizarre okay. And was your own kind, no, a kind of bottle for children. Not a kind tree. Ose be na won pente mo. Ose nya ntem na mepiu. Brofo na watwe ne chim chim twi. O chim mu a contrary to the sea. Na se gba bra. 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Tem se obi won ma we police officer na o tro o statement ama na se bi won ma kan kan a. What's our death warrant? Nya won kan no watwe. Ade na e bullet de kura na ari ko bo hu. Asem na e kura no, wonu ma asem no. But the church or jargons in the gums are Nako. Say, crash on me, you sway. Or do you want one poop? Yeah, no, what can? What's a cheat that we are goose down on my so called attention? How am I? I grow any so bra. But institutions are very sensitive, pa, what's your training, you know, and I are porous. Situations be all many more. Hey, bra, I did be on my own. If you are away, forget about crufubinum. Eddie, I have a member question. By our crophobia, one more you move me from you. As I brand on Naman Honk and the Seminar. What is it? Watch that's my way. We bet me to read you this year. Oh, say I want a nanam, yes, was that. Oh, bet me to read you this year. What do we need if you be? Well, your institution is a police. Would it be a bra? When you be grass? And so, any bra, police forms a bar. Protocols on qua. Omunia could draw, do Nanja could draw. What if we know what I'm robbing your own quota? But car and the license to chair my babbage now. And so you MTTD. And now almost here I say the only lady be bad at the young Ocope police and that's who you are. Nay, here Umujem Nase, the BT say, we need Sanya may be contraband goose, maybe wash a ship in our system. Yamfa. Hey, sir, get away. We'll be on one read our questions with that. What to cut the club, babbage? Kutre kura ba bi jare ta ganja boy sibi na o mun ti si ade no mi ejuma na maye na e ba brasam e ya kenkan
1: it's not it's not always that omo akukuduo no e matter sometimes the intelligence also matter ana intelligence wise no
0: be ma ti sey
1: en ya bre
0: ba ko de kufu ato
2: yes
0: ye o man wi e ko she your man is Zuguma. But I sell party now. Question, baby. No, tell your own frock for the old day.
2: Oh, yeah.
0: I didn't see.
2: What's your man? I said,
0: wouldn't it say, Mammy, what to do? You chairman, my idea. Oh, no, I don't say.
2: Menace,
0: it's Subayana.
2: Oh, Subani, Bibia.
0: Eh, any of you, maybe.
2: I can't say, maybe she won 1-on-1. Menace, the other.
0: Wouldn't Subani, I pay?
2: Bibia, I pay. My parents, I'm chuvia.
0: In your mouth, not some now, people. Wouldn't Subani, I pay? When in another Subaya pe?
2: Is my name is Subaya pe?
0: We are sure.
2: We are sure.
0: And Kasaye. Kasaye, get you. Bakwadi.
2: Bakwadi. As well, can police are sent away. But also, another institution, so almost so. Among them, mass sell cry a hospital, especially nurses. Now, no name. And now, Obi TikTok and America. Say, name I make a hospital. Is also the diabetes said Robert Manon. Your commander drew for. And see, every day, be I, and the other then.
0: That's my chairman.
2: That's my chairman.
0: Oh, yeah, you'll be a operation, Kraja, you pan here, what I say, a pass one.
2: It's
0: a Kraja napkin on the MC.
2: Yeah,
0: I banned it to one of the fool. Yes, I require in the fool menu now, Pierre, you require, yeah, I pass one in him. Doctor, I'm not here.
2: Wait, and your protocol, and Kobina said, man, I. Or a doctor by itself. What do you?
0: Medical doctor. Pa.
2: A medical doctor.
0: Medical
2: pa.
0: Doctor. Pa. Medical doctor.
2: Now, when I'm in, I'm saying, I'm a bit of a moody. What is all a
0: binum?
2: A binum. Mrs. Sengun, a binum.
0: Eddie.
2: Eddie. Says, I'm a command operation or confanocia. Or this is my private hospital.
0: Any
2: hospital.
0: Any
2: question. Eddie. A muya dena. Na. Was I refer my confanocia? Me ba power, enche. Me standing for president.
0: Now who ni kakonya bi mu?
2: O se
0: e din akufu ade oni esu bi mu.
2: Me ba power se se ya.
0: Akufu ade yi refi ya.
2: Some private hospitals we are metwam.
0: Me kire se.
2: Eh.
0: Akufu ade na ade ba de ya. Se wu ko ba.
2: Sa.
0: O sabri.
2: O. Na me be di ade ya me private hospital be wa metwam.
0: Bra. Both MPP ni NDC. Obi anu a o gu standing a odi akufu ade obi ni tia o delegate be to aba. That we
2: I say me bra panye.
0: We na juma.
2: E no me friends are wan fa poyando. O si yes, Miss Rendo.
0: Nani na chwe chenika.
2: O da bi poor
0: dear. O naturally nuhu anika.
2: O poor dear.
0: Naturally nuhu
2: anika. And MPP form, as a man for dinner. But poor, that means I'm not for
0: this phone in atom, Debbie.
2: Because MPP and this for a monster.
0: I actually
2: only say poor after saying MPP Lucien. Only communicator or they, I can't say, or they send qua,
0: Massa, Mamma Cho, and Pempersway, you do. We are some quenya, say, and a delegate by you.
2: Yes.
0: And Pempersway, PP, you do. And yet, a coming way, no.
2: Or you can say, or I am more quenny Piero.
0: I'm okay, not your chin and I pan, or you shuffle them. Or chin and I was shuffle them.
1: Say, for instance, say Bianco a secretary or your chairman, Anka, sir, a ye comical communication or ye ness animal name and Anka won ye, but in church more than my own. Say, I'm a cohene, a quayers, I interchange, you know, Omoko paint you one year the other now. Now I say, I quit, say, all of a sudden I said, you to Nina,
0: I'm a
1: cohene, a chino.
0: I'm a
1: cohene, so maybe I am, sir, or ye more weaponized, eh? Facebook, social media.
0: So attacking all.
1: Yes, so honor, yes, when you check. Now, you to the moon.
0: Now, regional minister, I will Facebook. Now, you will be a match. One day.
2: Communication director.
1: No communication.
0: It's a delegation who say, Nestana, what it a year acting. Among manners, attentive them, wow.
1: Say,
0: Wire and communication, o kasa
1: unim
0: wakasa ma omo anya so mfasobia go hu ina so person ye twetwe for sure for so de una be the CEO of the party e original e to man hu say wo kasa no pon kura no ya hu oh anya mu akon ne ma wo ye 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
0: o sa no hunya sire won
1: se as wo ma asem no
0: o ha ha na di Chairman Rukurano, Chairman Madrid, where did he? And I said, Chairman, hey, yes, some
2: milk. But I leave my own Tom, I didn't have him corner.
0: I'm about to have a trailer. What
2: do
0: you mean? I'm a kind of people.
2: I'm a kind of people. I'm a kind of people. Well, Enche, maybe who win the social media president? Say social media senior president of Ghana. Number one on the barrel boss, Dr. Frank Makwene. They got a TikTok, regional minister. Number two, Ajagraja. Number three, Mama Pat, Agrada. Number four, Efia Swasnega. Number five, Kevin Taylor.
0: Masa.
2: Obi Oba Weni Biame.
0: O listen, Munyedu.
2: Munyedu.
0: Oh, cha.
2: Sa.
0: Omo abubo mu din Obi anu ame subscribe da. Omo kura de omo nkan kura. Ah, na wo social media hobi.
2: Me wo hopa.
0: Efia Swasnega nkan hobi.
2: Kevin Taylor nkan hobi.
0: Oh, dear Taylor.
2: Ana we so Saliman.
0: Na wo what update you phone dey?
2: Baby,
0: update your phone.
2: Did you say I'm a queen perform mommy?
0: One who are regional minister. One who crowded social media on your hero. On yeah, I'm a queen in your social media.
2: Boss, a present is social media.
0: It's your whole year, phone also first and one way I will back on crank.
2: I graduate on Moncow.
0: I graduate. So for anyone want to be a bishop in the young commander, anyway.
2: It's the order for first ten, bro.
0: Not
2: it. All right, but maybe I will be out here.
0: And then it's what you mean.
2: Next level.
0: I don't go next level.
2: My friends.
0: Maybe they know. Maybe yeah, yeah. I did impress me. Yeah, I'm more motivated when I come to
2: chair. All right.
0: There be growth for your media adversary. Maybe they know.
2: What are your friends?
0: My don't go next level. Any. And I'm doing. I'm doing a good show. Now me no more. Me kasa sa me ninsida.
2: Yeah.
0: Me kasa sa me ni
2: sa. Now o kasa na o jun so sa.
0: Oh.
2: Body. Eti Ali ene e won carry ene carry market.
0: Okay.
2: Ene won e wo ye ye adwuma wo ho. Na driver for the doctor say the o hia na stick away. Fa don zumi chere me. Aha stick away. E de taro wa ya cho next level ni bi.
0: Da bi me pa cho tie ni e.
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0: De ba cho tie mi pa. 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Driver ni be a stick of a fair way. Ube yebi. So the better car. 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
0: ya chewade ye
2: ye amount product
0: so ye hu so na case we na de tare ho ama abunfu en kwote won na mu a bo se betimi stop won expect ni ama one pack
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0: ene kanu account papa
2: ene o market your carry market into bi biam pebi na investor can be taro ana o see any special promotion ti no one bottle say ana one can say mm-hmm. 20 Ghana cedis
0: hey.
2: Because of course some shops are
0: David when say mama dana short you 20 no, about 20 cedis
2: 20 cedis one can say 20 cedis obi bia no energy drink man ye be pebi na no
0: apart from below 18
2: apart from
0: any
2: yes.
0: Or painful
2: and then my mea or
0: my badufu
2: badufu and one on that is what we say I said America's social media president no I just graduated yeah killing yeah yeah street children
0: you want to kill our hall kill our bro trendy one moon dian kahun
2: hey
0: what you say
2: that be
0: okay president kill a new abriwa me feeling brutal
2: ah oh kill a dear
0: what di kill a new hope
2: abriwa you social media what's a kill a dear name we omo cha omo enemo yeah come on man we yeah with social media in America.
0: And why chimu yi o president for
2: eti no clear
0: some azigi for mo pare azigi for na mo ntu o mo so aba
2: babe eh no
0: azigi se mo say se mo nyaso
2: me pacho
0: me ya be 4 as 5
2: ah ya be 4
0: and still counting
2: and still counting
0: abwa dia chama dia
2: me promise me ko
0: dia chama abwa dia dia
2: ali
0: 4 and still counting
2: eri numbers ni 0244
0: me pacho eh 0244
2: 83
0: 82 22 86 02 44 83 86 02 44 83 83 22 22 86 86 and 02 43 86 84 84 80 and a 04 3 02 43 86 84 84 80 80 baby be a wo bia na ne ye kwa ebu akwa stretch ne so a mo wa na mo ko ye ho mo no kwa ne so ye no kwa so sai kwa kwesi en kawe market e ti obi bia wo tie enjo no
2: 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breaking news and then enjoy a family in Anno. Pibinam to, not Pibinanum. We 20 Ghana cities. But I say, Woto, and as we seek out 20 Ayera, no, Nanya one day, Nanipa, what to only a one day, Winnie Bibia, Pibinanum, not I'm well, not for do Juma, a Vianabo, ye, no, said the Ali Ayan, Obiso, also say, Cafe no, a womb, a ampa, Cafe womb, now, Oba's a cafe in a bathroom, not with me da, now we are, for friends who, in a sense, you know, as in such an anum. Nine more numbers in 0244 83 2286. Oko and Safia Swa V Mat and about the war Hanukkah me a friendly V Mat and Safia the war
3: Angel
2: Oko Park and Swa. I don't connect level be brave or corner copy be to open back me in me and Santa fresh number 0244 83 2286 0243 86 8480. Pebinanum na Fadu Juma. And the social media presidency in the way, yeah,
0: for killer to your
2: account. It's number one,
0: killer than Anonia, yeah, killer crown in one cassa, apart from Munchenon.
2: Munchenon, it's a killer and tria, a cabineza,
0: Ebeniza Anonia, yaw,
2: David B.
0: Ah, wouldn't you, Yana?
2: They say, Omanway, yeah,
0: knock,
2: Doctor,
0: killer and Anonia, yaw,
2: Doctor Frank Amako, and a regional minister.
0: Bye bye.
2: If you are so a snigger,
0: I shall make time near me, right? If you had him in Namno. Massa, Mamma, no, Mike, and I'll pass over my repair.
1: I am so quiet, my air
0: came. I, Mamma, you're both in class, Mamma.
1: And so quiet, my air came, sir, a good development, Abba.
0: Mm-hmm. Good. Thank God.
1: If we are Hifra. The Health Facilities Regulatory Agency, Chantia Cancer, HIFRA, Omao order, say, and my name is ye ababa wanya finishia adunu enson
0: 27 years
1: 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the facility. Hefra's public relations officer Christopher Nuhuhu said no health facility in the country is expected to operate with that oxygen. Now what said here? Eban major so be from the CR. They betim dia gini pa na nkwa. Eye sa nkwa mfra mai. Oxygen. 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Ana mu de kuro nkwa na mumia. Ana mu be mi kuro nkwa. Obi didi am fan chemi.
0: Kuro betu. Robert, you have a
1: better. I said no facility in the country is expected to operate without oxygen, especially for managing critical and emergency cases. The deceased husband, as Ekopoku told media, that his wife was rushed by a taxi from Wenchi to the Nsoko government hospital while experiencing an asthma attack. According to him, Elizabeth was still breathing when they arrived at the hospital, but she later died allegedly because oxygen was not administered promptly. It was Muduru Honano. I said, ask my dear, when you be sir, come on your oxygen is in the suit, commit to me. Abuano, I'm away stable, Kakra. In Tomokoyana, a binu honor, my Nabian fence in the sun next, Baba one. Ya, or the film, you know. A good news, I'm for money in the tree. Name Jumapa and Corso. No, I won't move pretty.
0: I said, Missy Dunham, touch him, I can't say, which minister, and
1: a facility like and so called government hospital.
0: Government hospital.
1: A horn say, a member is a commercial and a confinement. You
0: now come from a menu.
1: No, say, a whole facilities
0: and no oxygen.
1: And you can't order in power.
0: Na no nyade anka wo bi a short mo bi akugo asi nso no no
1: esi ye hwehwe mo ntima hwehwe mo ni nwe peye
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0: 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Na nyankupon yad no kosia de be. 23rd of this month. And ye die and you ma pay edgy. In the name of Jebot Real Estate. Mr. Bati ma kwa babu.
4: Majusali.
0: Ahobano pempenso ben na kudu.
4: Oh and a makwana because Bali as Duncan says, as it NASA.
0: Ah, Mekai, Ebersan, because bro, Ebersan, and yes, I don't know. I depend upon Tony who. Oh, I want you now answer. I didn't know who here I will come once I'm kind. Answer. Ebersan. Ebersan.
4: Is your car Sasadino?
1: Hey, wow.
0: And I'm going to answer.
4: What's in the crash in your name?
0: Obitria, $1,500 a month. A new facility. We said the calculation is a 1,000 kra a month. It be create 1,000. Would it 30,000? I could do 2 years. What's over the one? My yacht crowd, when you're beyond the yacht channel.
4: Let me see you.
0: Abessa, the Acadian.
4: Is there a Casa Sadian?
0: I don't know what to say.
4: No, see a 2-bedroom flat, sir. But no defense, oh, any women say, and is in him and a fine him, and I'm quite defensive.
1: And
4: the Wabu is,
0: I don't know, only almost.
4: Say,
0: then Kaplan, one.
4: As a young condom, I don't know from Chimwin.
0: To do a pair air condition on a bedroom, or family boom.
4: Aye,
0: or quite no chuckle.
4: And kwao kwa se me never come as no general moment me chia kana
0: na se me bana se me pe but me timi nkoto na tobu mama enso
4: eh and se become we bo eh ele we fi do a chire o
0: fi urani ah ya she dem she kasa
4: me se kwali ho na o ka 35 kwa se dabi anyanya ha ele je anya bete
0: o sinya
4: dabi ele kan o ko ele o ka se 30,000.
0: Hey, it's
4: all to speak. But the
0: number
4: and what it was,
0: David. I saw what I can't tell you. I'm going to go to the number. I'm going to go to the
4: number. I'm going to go to the number. I'm going to go to the number. I'm going to go to the number. I'm going to go to the number. I'm going to go to the number. I'm going to go to the number.
0: Because
4: I had a card of Galadio, yeah. But then, even the following day,
1: cast in the Chimu, you know, be a
0: mecassa.
4: Listen,
0: because
4: you're magic.
0: What time I told
4: you? There be any gown, Mr. Workers. I am workers, yeah, I'm much. Often, which is all one can say,
0: yeah. Hey, people crack our cast of Wazunica. What
4: the best back? Nice one.
0: Eti kwa si adano enchichene ebrebe na eshashi.
4: Eshashi dumien, which is 12 o'clock. Eko.
1: After church.
4: After church.
0: Ewa hifa.
4: Ewa estate obon opposite Matolita school.
0: Okay.
4: Ewa na yi program. Ewa siye sa kumisa adebe chenwe.
0: Today break. Chile musa, ane sa adano enya hongkosu. Merry making, ebe si samkwanyana.
4: Oh, di upo biya wanyebuo.
0: To say,
4: Adiane and Nam, be dear and upon you, and drink the more din the more than in your beer.
0: Nice one.
1: Mm-hmm. Nanobi, and Obiba, no, but why make you provisions if you're about on quarter?
0: Debbie,
4: oh, there be so far.
0: Yes, men now so
4: quiet. And you must say, Bonnie,
0: yes, men now so quiet.
4: Walk with business, and I saw a coffee. Walk with you,
0: and I don't know. Yes, so banana beji we na wa kufi.
4: Ah, e di mroso.
0: Wow.
4: Open mroso so benya batu. Me na abosa kufi ko ne.
0: Stores ne bi o.
4: Ah, stores ne bi o.
0: Aka be sey.
4: Asuru na ka aka suru no be 5.
0: Okay. Obi wi o be da afro. Ana sa be do hia ko obi abi.
4: Is a manja na by course ndo so.
0: Na.
4: Ali wo fi de ko chiru.
0: Ko.
4: Papa. Ah, na enu ba mi ba o me si aso se me bua. No, it's 40 times could be cheer. I don't know him as navy.
0: Oh, bra, I don't know if you know. Bra, baby, I'll tell you when you are hungry.
1: And away, say no. When we're bushing, I say, I flatty, who could have my bears or bushing, I know, couldn't know, my baby, you mean, Sabia. Spacious ground,
0: 2 bedrooms,
1: and crowned being a baby, dear Gronia, the other day, the home coin foot to row, and the tear and maybe any hook. Do to what?
0: Come on,
1: yes.
0: Say no, thank you. Oh. Ah, your transport, transport minister. Wa.
1: Mm.
0: Transport minister.
1: Yes.
0: And I drew a numera microphone ya car and come feel.
1: Oh.
0: I was a ministry here. Oh, yeah, ministry be a win
1: here.
0: Oh, no. Ministry be a win here. Transport ministry. You need train or may you? You need a ship where a flower mantel, you're pine, you're casting, you need a bind, metro mass in your man, yes, a transport ministry. Or bit to what you salary did in the two as you could. Transport ministry, no, ever.
1: Debut. The with the purpose and intention tia yeah this asset and ever
0: what's the asset
1: yeah
0: very very bra yeah adwuma why say yeah adwuma mate
1: adwuma yeah tie tie the intention and the purpose in tia yeah it say eh aso eh ne de e wo ho
0: o mom keka bi mom bi mu
1: nanso
0: o mom keka bi mom bi mu
1: say oni akwa na ye de ho no be hye ne nsa no obenya the requisite tool obet me there juma
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1: o mine as e ho no kra no national development plan NSA na nka be ga sey e ye
0: jebot bo number man
1: wa singular
4: ali
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1: Housing minister, works and housing minister.
0: Bon, back for the Hawaii. Uncle for 40,000 edinich, a cope, a dire high 2 years. 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
0: What, back off for Radia, why I brand your TV? Me munanim tea, I'm more form crachin, maybe Bosso Seno. 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
1: 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Yeah, they my bamboo passwords is sad down with ya, cause cement and coffee be via
0: cement
1: pool.
0: Cement
1: pool. Oh, affordable houses. Oh, Sagleme. Sagleme over there, 15-20 years. Sagleme house, housing project, you're new moving continuum. I feel on Penyan Rad or Quay inspection on what you say by 2027. Now, yeah, a dining be a
0: year. Yeah, I'm
1: uncle.
0: Yeah, Chenny.
1: It's not. It's not. Tempia, no, a year private sector. 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
4: Oh, what does you qualify? Qualify more than qualify.
0: 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What's more than qualify?
4: Ali.
0: 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Jamila, right?
4: Jamila, yeah.
0: Watch your Jamila, man. 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
1: You may be the message by our Facebook wall. 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Unfortunately, last 3 months, I was listening to your program. 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
0: ya ma speedy recovery
1: yes
0: rather and come back
1: ti yeah de wo wo hono no
0: so ba no anko abaji wani so
1: yes yes
0: ebe ne ya
1: e pia ai MPP for the crash
3: aba
1: so mo national elections no National Officers Elections Committee. Omo period omo ede ye omo file no man person be fa forms ne ka ka no mo che se omo extension ewo mu. Nti yes. NPP 4 from 17th kopem 22nd August eno e open and closing of nominations 23rd kopem 29th August e filing of nomination forms and afi 31st August e kopem 3rd September eno ye vetting of aspirant 6 to 7 and no aye appeals and have a 10 for no aye neck and neck meeting okay 14 September notice of poll 3rd October election of nation national officers na je say it is Jesus sir je anya birthday sin ye nko aye kese in ascending order I'm saying, but I cannot be tall soon. Be tall from the middle kind of tall soon. It's young. A glorious happy birthday to Madam Lydia Asabre, Mama Lee, businesswoman at Kane Westie, attend church at Living Sacrifice Assemblies of God, Ashtown, from her son Enoch Kwabena Frimpong and all the family. May God continue to bless her and keep her for us. It's Mama Lee. Lydia Sabre, Yame, and Ton Quandam, Yamin Shell, Yame, and Tinam, and Shell. Now, Akuma Swadina, and Rebusia for Priscilla Sabre, no Mamma Kahunina, and I feel so yet in no cabinet from Pomunina, say, Mamma, or more with a pound bomb piper editor, which I think a happy birthday to Joyce from One Blue. Or see, today is your birthday, and intino, my sister Joyce, Yame, and Shell, Yamin Kahun. 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A blissful birthday to you, Sergeant. A peck, Irene, and I say a peck, Irene. But you didn't mention Yanadia Chemin from Ghana Armed, Ghana Army Unit, Jungle Welfare School. A chance, God bless your new age, Sergeant. Prosperity and long life from Corporal Majid Headquarters Central Command Kumasi and Sergeant Irene. My memoir no back one of the Sergeant. Oh, more fair. Oh, sorry, now, more fair. I meant to unquen them. Yamamor who could draw. Never be on Kosi and for my own mom who buying. Well, Juma Yemu, Saudi Air Boa or my gun, Air Bogana, Mraho Bino, Air Bogana, this young Bino. Yame and to unquen them panting on Sergeant Irene. Yummy, Ishida, Papa, I think next. Happy birthday to Diana Isel of Methodist College of Education at Shem Oda. God bless you for your good heart from Ogidi Brown, St. Martin's Hospital. Great soon, and what if you buy into them? Diana Isel, any hour, what that? Yummy, Ishida, Yamin to Nenim and Chow, Yamin and Count, Wonton, Shiran Su, Engu, Abraboso, Umi Wild Dream. Now we see dear anchor with him, papa. I feel young cop. Happy birthday to Rita Kakari. Happy birthday to Rita Kakari, popularly known as Honorable Mama, Mama, CEO of Mama Honorable Sport, Biakoya Junction, Kasua Butumburam. May God bless your new age with good health, happiness, success, and abundant blessings. Happy birthday from your lovely husband and children. And to Ukuno and Oma Obusia Funina, say Mama, CEO of Mama Honorable Sport, Yamwa Wadapa, Name, and Count Wanting and so and Children. You know, avalanche of 8 birthdays now every year, the Ababi Guho Ama, your tearful, your brother Same, Aye Crado, ah, and ne. The old one or the air babble summon. I mean, from next week going, Miss Abati and Ka, oh, you're breaking the Jumadian. So, I leave Baba, your regular, and your host, and Metai Chiri Minitim Nina, Bajeda Costa, Cassie Solomon, Daniel, Emmanuel Safumafo, Pfizer, Christiana, Asumdie. Tim Dawson. I'm going to be a kakra. Somehow. Near Kukunedi Abba. 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If you draw the call, Mobeti Yanka, Yakra.

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2: 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I cost one Hisense showrooms in Yina. 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

0: Abner Rice and Nijin Kwa.
1: FDA, a jaddy in crats with that.
2: Obutan Tim Nuno. So say the what do?
3: And Yamia, as a dam comma angel rock mixer, a brambipa. My rapper summer done me a DJ, a tutu Siciariano, and I sign a mamma who are dinosaur, mature vitality and energy.
4: Wait here, Utica, was this a yarn idea? Yan canicus, say. We tell ye,
3: hi man, I'm pa, but Timmy Ho. Hey, na me no kasa no da wo kwai
4: be ko ti si a
3: se obi a wode de yo kwai our pharmacies and herbal shops na wo pedo do a wa frɛ number si mu bia 0244186612 ana 0244832286 afi 0244719230 a painful a bad time one more money for any kwada when you feel doing what train come home
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What breaking damage in the top of the game. What a technique. What a touch. And what a placement. Kai Havertz. 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The game is full of uncertainties. Until the final whistle, you can never say never. Until the final whistle, you can never say never. Bora Kakalitera Sova. 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Back home in Mianza. Wasani Wanam Tenten Tenasabi. 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Mouse Louis Kelly. 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Miles Lewis Kelly. Kelly Minanti. Rentia Quacotano. Yatra Kevin Oso. Gabriel Makai said a terrible chief for Asna. Miles Lewis Kelly appeared to declare Rice. Rice had no one to serve Piawara Quacori. Apparently, a furnace. I have been white up and I want to Bukayo Saka, Saka Betmiako, Bukayo Saka, Wetinaboroso, Bukayo Saka, versus Avranta Fansa Milana, Wanusapia Wanato, Ben White, Wetinaso, Asna, Declan Rice, Zolis, 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Throminia Triati Asna. Reference one here throw in. Yeah, to the Atiasna. Referee. What's the one here throw in? Yeah, to the Atiasna. Angel Rakaba makes sure I make comfort with the amount. Me part of the offense and loss of appetite. A dear friend said general body pains, joint pains, waist pains, pals, and cocoa. Rheumatism, I want to throw. Sense on a sexual weakness now. Woodroom Pamela went to me much more. I Angel Rakaba makes sure I make comfort with the amount. Menstrual cramps now. Minya Baboon Sao Bon Sanosa. And ya dear etimia bua. Samsuna Bema Wuton Sao Bemano. 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Kwanaka and Rokaba Meshatuminum. Me patchama myself for my sutika shops now. And I have a shops in our conoka not me. And kwa pebi atimanum. Oh from 024-0244-71-9230. 0244-71-9230. And that's a 0244-186612. 0244186612 and I Angel Herbal Rock Mesh Manapo MP Fast Food Manapo MP Fast Food Bona Kakori Ben White Walla Ketty Mars Lewis Kelly Nabana Kakori Martin Odegaard Walla Piabana Romakaya Vasabeti Mekona Slami Goalkeeper Carl Rashford Goalkeeper Carl Rashford Yatua Kevin So Manapo Fast Food we are word in engagement. I'm Thorin Verde Party at the Abia Weabia. I will pass a more Dianity. No Coventry City of Roman and Srabi. Whooper fried rice, jollof. Whooper dear friends of play rice, noodles, and as a pizza. And I will pay dear. Me Patawoko and B fast food manavel. And what and I will call Wakako to Adiani. Woofra Brakami and on the bicycle. 0249-030-830. 0249-030-830. Sir, and so, and a basso dosso organic fertilizer, a basso dosso organic liquid fertilizer, doctor, Quakuatanazem, no, what's me, Adia Batomaso, the Pacho Chromo Aseno, so what do your cabbage, what do your toast, what do your Adia Fransa Jenny, what do your Adia Fransa carrot, Opasabo, Adia Biato Sodia, ye di Amania Yeno, a organic liquid fertilizer, a basso dosso. 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

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Kojo Virus, why are you doing that? The neck pressing presses. Yes, we are giving us all. Mikel Arteta, when in attack in the cabin, you know, we won't have a 102 come for me. I think I'm Mikel Arteta, I can. Mikel Arteta, I didn't work. Yeah, trust the goalkeeper, can't rush up. Come on, I said, Tente, Sam's Africa, what I told you, and you, Bona Cockery, Arantia Fraser, the Clan Rice, Watcha Praga, Waroma Santa Seco, Bona Cockery, Martin Odigar, Odigar Nadibonipa, Rice, Webetimiako, the Clan Rice, Aromo, Webetimabashotana, Solis, Aromo, Asna!

0: 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Hey! Yeah, baba, na goes up Galoana. Bukayo Saka. What's the second goal of Arsenal? Bukayo Saka. It was such a nice drive from Abraham Franz and Declan Rice. Allocating Martin Odegaard. Odegaard Fabono. Asap here to Martin Abraham and Declan Rice. Rice Fabono. And allocating Aquarius Franz and Zolis. Zolis and Pierre Bono Rabosinamo. Goalkeeper Carl Rashford. And a tip. And a bono. And take him. No, no. And change the direction. And Babe Di Abraham and Declan Rice. What? What connected Bono? Arsenal 2. Oh. Coventry City 0. Declan Rice. Mikel Arteta 2. Frank Lampard 0. Ember Watts. Minister Woman, it's a show. No. Ember Watts. I want an aqua my building. I'm a pizet. Ember Watts. Minchao Nan and Nana G. Yanko Ponka, such a very humble, nice man. Ember Watts. Maybe I will be here. Minchao Nan and Nana G. Nabi Bia and Timmy Koso and Famo. Yanko Ponka, Nania will be here. And Koso and Fa and Mount. Ember Watts. Yanko Pon Shropa, Yantua Kemono, so Bona Kakori, Abrantia Fence, Declan Rice, Walukati, Abrantia Fence, Benjamin Ben Wise, Wapia Wabak to Declan, Rice, Ajinabono, so Bukayo Saka, Wantimianko, Bona 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France, Christian Mosquera, Wonder Craig Cabano, Christian Mosquera, but you want to so back to Rice, back home, Hermiansa, Vanusasa Piamono, back to Mosquera, Abate, pa, Unyamba, but Piamono Tobana 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Tuaso, Bona Kakuri Coventry City, Jada Silva and Surabi. That's over, but I'm telling you, I'm not telling you about that. Game of the same way, Jim White. Live commentary on 96.1. Miami Fara, Basiru Gambo, 1995, our Ecuador. The National Under 17, with the likes of CK Kononom. Wamukokaji, I under 17, the Bino, under 17 World Cup. No, Basiru Gambo, I come, Basiru Gambo, our Ohio. Wasabi Academy, I watch it in Kuala Adati, and Ghana. Basiru Gambo, Jala Janji, Mincia, when a Hajia Farida Gambo, Yanko Ponka, one of Abia will be here. Mincia, one of Big Karim, our New Jersey. Big Karim, bro, how are you doing? I hope everything is fine. Big Karim, Mincia, one of Abia, and Tim Koso, and Famo, and Nanaji, our Jumarino. So, yeah, to a Kevin Subana, Kaka, Abrante, Fence, Oriali, Amend, the Kabanasa, Tantan, and Surabi, born and Timianko, Eteron Commerce Pai, Coventry, Tibetimako, Bianio. 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Waka Kocha, 2026 FIFA World Cup, Ghana. The first game against our man, France, Panama. Wano, Anna, Watimi, Asa, first goal, our World Cup, Nemo. Bonnie, a free kick, Martin Odegaard, and about a team for Arsenal. Martin Odegaard, for Arsenal. Martin, a Piaman, Otto, and a Kakari Solis, Afawara ba komir mi asa Christo Solis asna robo nasrabi. Rap for somebody a foul.
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0: 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Yet to a cabin also KK Rasta. Opposite up report and Shimon Sawabiamu. 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

Yet to I came also. Yes, yeah, can you 30 minutes more in your Coventry City 0? Arsenal 2, Goma Pedamore Tente, Nansurabio, Born and Sayata Asante, Asante Manantimianco, Born and Kakori, goalkeeper, your friend David Raya, the Spanish international, with Tina Boros 1-2-3, hello, 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To a brand territory, and Bukayo Saka, Saka Piamonato, Mouse Lewis Kelly, or Piamonato Brand Territory, and Odegaard, Odegaard, Piamonato Wana Kakori, Abrancha Fransa Raisa, Raisa Fabono, or Piamonato 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Yes, I came also. Bona Cocody, Coventry, City, Thomas Asante, Wale Pass Natural, Grim Sims, Sims Aromo, Webetimiako, Grim Sims, 1-2-3, Wadabana Dano, Coventry City, Wombetimiako, Yakanato, Referee Subania Foul. 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

0: 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He fires into the Budapest sky! I remember that last penalty. And Gabriel fires into the Budapest sky. That was against Paris Saint-Germain. Last season UEFA Champions League Grand Finale. Born in a free kick of Antoine Dinade. Matt Grimes. For Coventry City, 2019 Abonati. Matt Grimes. For Coventry City. Matt Grimes. 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Wapio Bona to the goalkeeper. Kao Rashford. Goma Ibona Fio. Bona Kakuri. Santa Seco. Asna Ibona Ba. 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Goma Fabono. Bona Kakuri. Marcel Lewis Kelly. Kaya Vest. Wafabona Pia. No Bona Kakuri Zolis. Zolis Santimanco Rafri. Wasubania Fau. Referee Simonia Fowl. Game name I say my team went. Live comment on Antio 96.1. Christos Zolis Akarawi. Me Kaisa Bebekana Sembi Mrebi. I remember last year, Champions League. Atletico Madrid and Club Brugge. Me and Bebeya comment to Asi. Me we are me can Asem. Before I say Asi never be signing no. Me can Asem I will fear Asi. Mikasa Asna is about to sign one of the dangerous higher wingers in Europe. And of course, he's living up to the billing. Wow! Bonnie, a free kick, Martin Odegaard, Najina Bonati. Martin Odegaard, where Pierre Bonato, one of the declare race, one of the Pierre Bono, Bonaco, Clarantana, and the Ayapan wife, while I get to Bukayo Saka, Washakinimaka, Bukayo Saka, Webetima Romo, Saka, Webetima Romo, Bukayo Saka Romo, Asna Romo Nosrabi, Bonantimianco, Bonia Kona kick, Bonia Kona kick, Bukayo Saka, Watomantia Brantiani Tinade, I am a land fan. What tormenting you, Papa Papa? 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Yeah, to a Kevin also. Bonnie Akona kick. Bukayo Saka, and you want to for Asna. Bonnie Akona kick, Bukayo Saka. One and it's not one to for Asna. 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Now, Oma Potty and Oma Quatente. Now, do I know? Oma Quatente, Timmy Castle, Ea Bapa. And you come on from an Ena, Unkai, Yena, what better bona, Chaman, Trabana, and Tianco? Jamrat Creation. See you, Mentia Manu Ri. Now, maybe Antim Castle, and Far Emma, Bona Cocody, 8 yard box on a tea. Oma Piabana to Marcel with Cali, Bafabana Piabana Cocody, Christian Mosquara, Mosquara Fabana Satiaso. Waka Karani, Waluketi Mouse Lewis Kelly, Lewis Kelly at one so for Asna. 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Bona kwakori. Team Aya Coventry City goalkeeper Kyle Rashford. We come on a certain turn to a film for more. Ramajubana Tobana Kakori, Jera Sova, Santa Seco, Wapier, Jera Sova, one of the one for Coventry, Wapia Passa Tor, Bona Kakori Tuna, Wanusa Piawana Tor, Matt Grimms, one of the Kakabana for Coventry City, Wapia one of Fimfia for more, Bona Kakori, Abron Tanidere, Aya Ali Sims and the and Fimfia for more, not Coventry, Ramu Pia Piawana, 1-2-3, Waka. 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What's number also? What's the Krimaka? Nansurabio? What's Arabana Batre? Oniaka? Frank? What Piabas Nato? Nabana Kakari? Grim da Sova? What Perabano? Nansabi Kalibiranti? What Tianco? Coventry? What Perabana Bao? Coventry Nansurabi? Coventry City? Abrantia Fansa Chuna? Loom Chuna? The Bicycle Quickie Cabano? Bono and crossbar na super. Kwa bo edi asin kwa kipa debi raya eti. Loom Chuman. Yet also debi raya. Alone, certain 1-3 more minutes to end the first 45 minutes. Wama flake bono to bono kakuri goalkeeper Kyle Rashford. Atina bono so. 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What about number three? J. Eda Sova. Which number was center circle? What Pierre Pass not to Bona Quakuri. Abraham to Francis Thomas. Nasrabi. Abraham to Rabo Boguno. Sima Ediana Miansa. 43 minutes of action played so far. Arsenal 2, Coventry City 0. Yet to watch my dinner so. Bona Quakuri. Goal Abraham to Francis. Ben White, which is a bonus to Kakarani. Ben White, the Kirk, a former player. Edmund Brighton, and over here. But Pierre Bono Santa Sakwa, look at Declan Rice. Rice, Ajibana Tano, Declan, while they pass not to all. Christos, Zolis, the Shaker, the Tormentor, the Dribbler, Christos, Zolis, Aquadamico, Christos, Zolis, Washek Nimaka, Zolis, Wapasha Tobo, while they pass not Srabi, Bonan Tianco, Bona Kakori, Ben White, which is a bonus up here. Bukayo, Saka, now, Matro, the God of Ramona Srabi. Masa, Premier League na ubono. Wombe bu na wana tuwani so. Ya stop over. Ukari ya nebe tuwani so. You don't know. Christos Zolis. What a player. Kalibi Renti must be very, very cautious. Kalibi Renti must be very, very cautious. Yeah, to Ajumani and so. Bonia corner kick. Sima Dionanim Nina also. Referee was Mamian and Fantoso. Bonia corner kick. Arsenal Timono. Gromobody at your club and it's another. Ayako Venture City. Wapia pass not to Martin Odegaard. Back to Bukayo Saka. Bukayo Saka. Odegaard. Wabromo. Odegaard. I was short. Not sure about taking reflection. Another corner kick. Another corner kick. Odegaard and the only Bobo, Odegaard, when in Bobo Finretti, when in Bob Bobasa. Bonia corner kick. Asna. Romo Bodiatia Coventry City. Sima Diana and Nina Serafri. Wasia Masimamian and Fantoso. Bukayo Sakarajana corner kick in a tee. For Asna. Wapia Pasna to Barakakari. Arantia Fensa. Matin Odegaard to Ode Abrantia Fonsa Bukayo. Wapia pass number. Rice Nasrabi. Nasrabi. Bonanam go pass and mupe. Declan Rice. Bonanam go pass and mupe. Nugo away there. Bona Toaneta. Nanka Eya Kaime. Last Wednesday. Malaga and Atletico Madrid. Go na leaking in Ebashano. The same goal and an Bukayo Saka person. I'm not telling you, and they are declared as person or this year goalkeeper Kyle Ashworth of Team FN. Say, I know a Coventry City Frank James Lampard and your man call you, but in inside good boy. I can't answer 10-10-10. Bona Kakori Timas and Srabi Bobo Kafasa Coventry City of Afobono. Bona Kakori goalkeeper Kyle Ashworth. Tinabono Sukakanani. A chapas and I'm a Bona Kakori. 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
2: Kumasi, are you ready? Democracy Cup has dropped in. We are the third edition. Ebos Live. Oh, Kumasi Babanyara Sports Studio. 28 August 2026. Ebos Fiada. Aye, the Clash of the Titans.
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2: Fantabulous Kumasi Asante Kotoko. The Club of the Century. Ukum Mapim Apim Ebeba. And Alfie, the Continental Club Masters. Phobia, Hatchful, Never Said I Until the Bones Are Rotten. 3 p.m. sharp, ne gemre free as ye. No one in BB, gemre kambo cutting razor. Members of Parliament versus the executives. 1 p.m. I was a WNPC campaign. And the man to the view. Hey, answer na 3 p.m. gemre kassel free as ye. My energy to the 2026 edition. Ebe ya santi kotoko. Anas Hatchful, get finished with devil. Popular Star, 230 Ghana City. Center Life, 50 Ghana City. ZIP, 100 Ghana Cities. 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The day. 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
5: two fingers
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5: two fingers
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5: two fingers
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5: two fingers
6: nya waye
5: come on
6: me two fingers eh
5: yeah.
6: I don't go two fingers.
5: And that's all in the ma.
6: You want to so baby at two.
5: Hey, yes, smooth.
6: Hey, talk.
5: Two fingers.
6: It's a sunny red. You.
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6: I don't go two fingers. 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
3: 1, 2, 3.
4: 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Madam, mami ni animu. 1, 2, 3.
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4: 1, 2, 3.
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5: 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So
4: what's the move? 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

0: 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Yeah, to watch your so. Born a crop club and anti-fence, Gabriel Mackays, well located the clan Rice. Rice up Piamana to one a crop cody. I'm an anti-fence, I have been white, white up Piamana Christian Moscara. Scara for one up here. Back to Ben White, White up for one was center circle. Well located Saka, back to Aya White. White up Piamana Christian Moscara. A for one for Arsenal, team 1-2-3. Christian Moscara, Moscara Piabonato, Bona Cockery Ben White, Batinabono Santano, Piabona Batre, Bona Cockery, Mouse Luis Kelly, Luis Kelly Piabono, Bona Cockery, Arantia Fensa Christian, Moscara, back to Arantia Fensa White, White to Moscara, Moscara, Moscara, to Arantia Fensa David, Raya, Raya Piabona Cottery, Bona Cockery, Arantia Tinade, Aya Moscara. 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
0: Referee somebody outside. Frank Lampard, Baba Conjo, Magica Tikanana. Frank Lampard. What Baba Conjo, Magica Tikanana. Yeah, to watch my dear soul. Bonnie outside, Abrantia Fenice. Amend. Tabana Setente. Now, Brantia Fenice, Grim Sims. Wama for one of Brandon Thomas Asante, what you born on the body bar, Brandon Thomas Asante, what about a peer for Bobo Conference of Coventry? Ya cannot to referee, what's your play must continue? Bukayo Saka, what you want us at Tente, Kaya Vess, what you want us to referee, what's the Sorbet Sinianco, Bona Quakori, team Bobo Quarantina, and Air Coventry City, now Caleb Yiranti, 1-2-3, Caleb Yiranti, what you saw Santa Saka, what Pia Passanato, Bona Quakori, Abrantia Fensa Lum Chuma, Chuma Pia. 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Yet to a Kevin So, Bona Quakori, Abrantia Nidade, Ayar Ricardo Calafiori, Waloketi Christos Zolis, Zolis Apiamano, Miles, Lewis, Skelly, Wetiaso Fifa Famur, Bona Quakori, Declan Rice, Wanoso Apiamano, Bona Saye, Bona Quakori, Matt Nodigard, Bukayo Saka, Saka Robo, Wale Pasna Tour, Arsenal Robo, Arsenal!

0: Arsenal 3, Coventry City 0. Arsenal 3, Coventry City 0. Martin Odegaard, the Norwegian international. Martin Odegaard, the Norwegian international. What's your third goal? Adiama Arsenal. Martin Odegaard, former player for Real Madrid. What's your third goal for Arsenal? Martin Odegaard. Ben White. One on air crossing the by. Martin Odegaard played a ball and a ball in the net. Martin Odegaard. Goalkeeper Cal Rashworth. Why are you here? Went to menu ball and free net in him.
1: Angel.
0: Cal Rashworth. Why are you here? Went to menu ball and free net in him. 49 minutes. The Premier League champions are up by 3-0 against Coventry City, who are playing in the Premier League for the first time after 24 solid years. Arsenal 3, Coventry City 0. Yet we are also Kojo Virus. And now one is never to a Kojo. I'm in shit on one cow. And then I meet me. I can't wait on one cow. But Tabarach number 10, Bora Cocody. I'm not telling friends of Ricardo Calafiori. Where my brother Fio. No, I'm not telling friends of Kayabes. What's in a bottle of Surabi? Where my team uncle. Bora reference about your foul. Referee. What's about your foul? Germany and Francia team. Aya Coventry City CC for shot. The third goal scorer, Martin Odegaard. One in Abanachi. Martin Odegaard. One in Abanachi. Pia Passana to Banakakoli. Declan Rice. One of the Bonibo Pia Passana Chamo. Asna Ramon. Aslami. Coventry Bonapier. Bukayo. Saka. Wetinabonoso. Walaketi. Ben White. White Pia Bono. Bonakakor Odegaard. Back to Saka. Bukayo. Saka. Wire Cross Natramon. Aslami. Coventry Bonapier. Wapim Bonafrio. Bonakakori. Coventry City. Woman of the Bonibon Aslami. Coventry Safomono. Watchabakon Aslab. One to Mionko. Rafis Monia throwing. Referee, what's the money you're throwing? Yantoni Infantia, Arsenal Timno. Aronte Fonsa, Jera Silva. Watubana Tobana Kakori, Team Coventry City. Pierpia Bono Sosa, Team Coventry City Nansurabi, Arsenal by Sanate, Kaya Vest, Wabram Wachi, Bukayo Saka, what a save! What a save! Mouse Luis Kalimomo, what a save! Bonia corner kick. Bonia corner kick. Bonia corner kick. Arsenal and Bonia at your Crystal Palace. Yeah, to watch Mariano so. Yeah, to watch Mariano so. Declan Rice. One and a half on a team for team. Aya Arsenal, Wapera Konora Trabo Nasrabi, Coventry Bonapi, Bona Kakori, Team Coventry City, 1-2-3, Wale Pasna Fletcher Nasrabi, Bona Tekin Flesna Trashe, Referee was money of throwing, Arsenal Rantana to Bonan Tantamso, Bona Kakori, Abrantan is not it. Aya Crystal Solis, Solis Apiawara Santa Seco, Martin Odegaard, Wafawara Kakarani, Wajabon Muntantamso, Ben White, Wanaswajra Wanusopia, Bona Kakori, Bukayo, Saka, Bukayo, Saka, Arsenal, Premier League Champions, Wapiaboro, Martin Odegaard, Waipasna Chabana Tsunabi, Bona Tekri Fleshna Trasia, Arsenal Timo, Bona Tekri Fleshna Trasia, Aya throwing, What about in Tantam so? Bona Kakorekaya Bess, what you know so? Bukaisa Kanan Srabi, went to Yanko, where I want a future, Bona Kakori, Grim Sims, Striker, Erma Coventry, what you want a Srabi, Franco Niaka, went to Yanko, not Coventry, what you know what today, what you want to Bona Kakori, Bobby Thomas, Thomas Piamoro, our really amend, Amanda Jaman went Tantam so, Bona Kakori, team, Coventry City, Gomaroma Santa Saco, around Fonsa Matta Grims, Grims of 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

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Christos Zolis, the Greek international. Christos Zolis, former player at my club Brook, our Belgium. Referee was on the offside, Momo. Yet, I came to Subana Kakari Coventry City. 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Amanda Roma Santa Sako Kakarani. For Coventry City, 1-2-3. Pierre Passon and Tantamso. Bona Kakari Bobby Thomas. Bobby Thomas Ajibon of Fifi for more for Coventry. Ale Passonato. Masada Bona Batre. Back to Abrantia first, Bobby Thomas. Bobby Thomas Ajibonoso. Franco Nieka. 1-2-3. Franco Nieka and Sopiamano, one of your former player, Adam Abubakar Fansa Club Brook, which you want to tell him so, Bona Kakori, Team Coventry, Santa Seco, 1-2-3, Gomet Miako, Wasar Bona Batre, Bakomi and Mansa, Coventry, Wapiamano to the goalkeeper, Cal Rushworth, 1-2-3, Coventry, a long certain one, Abrantia Fansa Loom Tuma, 1-2-3, goalkeeper Ma Asna, Abrantia Fansa David Raya, Wapiamano 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Reference Mania Foul. Franco Nieka, the Nigerian Nakakocha, I'm a referee foul. Live commentary on Angel 96.1. Arsenal 3, 58 minutes, Coventry 0. Live commentary continues. A Pierre Bonato, Bona Kakori Martin Odegaard, a Jerome Muntan Tamso, Declan Rice, 1-2-3, Arsenal, Wamana de Bonipa, Wapia Piaboro, Declan, Santa Seco, Riccardo Calafiori, Riccardo Calafiori, back to Declan Rice, Wachiawanoso, Miles, Lewis Kelly, 1-2-3, Washekinimaka, Wasarabana Bachre, Wasetiaso, Wakakarani, Walukati Declan Rice, Rice Ajibono, 1-2-3, Wakakarani, Washabukayo Saka, back to Miles, Lewis Kelly, back to Declan Rice, Rice Piaboro, Walukati Gabriel Makais, Wanusarabana Bachre, back to Rice, Rice alone, Satsun 1, what a pass, Bukayo Saka, what you want to, what you want to, what down home, what shaking Maka, what Pian Passant to Bona Kakori, Abrantia Fanasa, I am Martina, Odegaard, what Pian Passant Tantamso, Bona Kakori Asna, Martin Odegaard, what Fabano, Marcel Wiscali, 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What a play! A corner bar, sir. Arsenal, Pippa. The Gunners are showing why they can defend this title. The Gunners are showing why they are capable of winning this title again. Arsenal, but it is too early. When you watch the game with against supporters union spectacle, you will say it is too early, but they have a team. Yet also, Bona Kakori Zolis, Waloketi Lewis Kali, Wabramo, Arsenal and Surabi, Bukayo Saka Ntimianko, now Coventry on a counter break, Wamina Dibonipa, look how they are running, Nansuda B.O.

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0: Coventry City, Omo Yan Satraye. 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Ama Branche Fansa Vito Top. 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Top Abba Cabinmo. Ababe the Ghanaian International. Calibranchi. Betim Nibano. Yeah, to also. Chris Emasquara. Allocate Branche Fansa Ban White. White Yachinabano so. Asapia Barabatre. Gabriel Makais. 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Nantrak Bona Trashi. Sims about a trash here. Yatuan and Tantam so. Christian Mosquera for Arsenal. Wafabana Pia. Bona Kakori. Gabriel Makais. Wale Pasnato. Bona Kakora Brantia Fansa Ricardo. Calofiore. Wapiamano Santa Saco. Gabriel Makais. Wale Pasnato. Bona Kakori. Declan Rice. Wakakarani. Declan Rice. Kakarani was Santa Saco. Declan Rice. Wapiamano Tabrantia Fansa Ben White. White Piamano Odegaard. Back to Brantia Fansa. Aya Rice. Rice to Odegaard. Back to Rice. Rice to Odegaard once again. Yeah, to a game also. Martin. Odegaard, the orchestrator, the pace setter, the control of the game. What a turning! Our center circle, but Pia Passana Quatre, Bona Quakori, Christos, Zolis, Zolis, and Pia Bono, Christos, Zolis, one of the Bonipa, Kai Vesna Srabi.

0: Yeah, two item or so. Bonnie a corner kick. Bonnie a corner kick. Game the more shame white, game white. Live comment on Arsenal. And live comment on Joe 96.1. Declan Rice, original corner that he. A pedal corner that he. Arsenal, Nasrabi. What a drive! What a powerful drive! From Declan Rice. Rice has happened. Bona take the flesh. Bona take the flesh. Yeah, to a game or so. See, I can't see my dear, see 65 minutes. Arsenal 3, Coventry City 0.
1: Angel. Angel.
0: 96.1. But Pierre Passanato, to all, Bona Kakori, Rantia Fasa Martin Odegaard, but Pierre Passanato, Tantamso, Bona Kakori, Declan Rice, Rice Antimianco, Jada Silva, one of the Boniba, Coventry City, Jada Silva, but Pierre Passanato to today, Coventry Nasrabi, Asna, Wasadia Ibono, Bona Kakori, Franco Nyerika, but Pierre Passanato to all, Brandon, Thomas Asante, now Coventry, Wembetimianco, Wajina Boroso, Waya Cross Natio Nasrabi, Bona Take Reflection, Bona Saye, Coventry, Wembetimianco, Wapera Wanatra Monasrabi, Asna. My body, Pierre Coventry, but you know what? Also, what was short in a slab? Coventry, Bonnie, a goal kick. Thomas Bobby Thomas, the one and three encore.

0: Yeah, to a game also. Arsenal team ni yansa chaya. Noni Madu Eke Chuku Nonzo Tristan. Chuku Nonzo Tristan Noni Madu Eke. Wane Martin Zubimendi Eba game ni mo. Declan Rice. Every game ni mo. Samson Abukayo Saka. Wano so free game ni mo. Martin Zubimendi. Chuku Nonzo Tristan Noni Madu Eke in. Bukayo Saka, Declan Rice out. 67 minutes, 3 more minutes to hit the 70th minute mark. Yeah, to a game also, David Raya, Chabana Satente, Madwe Kantimianko, Chabana Friends from Arsenal, once I return the possession, I paid a 1-2, Bona Kaka, Madwe Kenan Surabi, Coventry City, Wasladia, you want a free all, Bobby Thomas. Waslade Aibora Fuo. Bonnie throw in. Yatonia the Etia team. Coventry City. At Emirates Sports Stadium. Arsenal 3. Coventry 0. 68 minutes. Arsenal Betima Romo. Madu Eke. What about Epie? Noni. Madu Eke. Epie Bonabatire. What a Kakari. Rantia Fence about White. White Ale Passano to. Bona Kakari. Mouse Lewis Kelly. Lewis Kelly Ale Passano to. Ricardo. 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Macais, and what the other, Nasura. Abrantia Fensa Loom Chuma and what the other Yakana told referee. What's money a foul? Reference money a foul. Yamani and Frontier. Team I found a sir. Tai Wu, I want ye. Tai Wu, I want ye. Grim Sims, Africa Gabrimo. Tai Wu, I want ye. Abba Gabrimo. Brandon Thomas Asante Anunso Afrimo. Brandon Thomas Asante Afrimo. Ama Brantia Nidinade. Aya Rudani. Jack Rudani. Jack Rudani. One more by Gabrimo. Goalkeeper Kao Rashworth. Chabana Setenten Tebana Kakwadi. Team. Aya Coventry City. Taiwan Wani Hina Surabi. Abrantian and then Sawaru White, the referee on Tosso. Bona Kakura Abrantian, friend of Saber White. A pure passing at all. Yeah, try Kevin also. Where my passing at trouble? Now, Noni, Matu, AK, cross the bet me about. Where Peter Wara Tomo Bianio. Abrantian across of Pedayano. Where Biani boxing him. Ezri Konsa, Arsenal new signing no. One on a test stance him no. Ezri Konsa, former player, Aruma Club and Zinade. Aston Villa, where they can have Konsa. Yeah, try Kevin also. Now, Bona Kakari Kai, Havers, Waloketi, Martin, Zubi, Menti, Pia Bona Kakari, Bona Kakari, Gabriel, Mekais, Vale Passanato, back to Martin, Zubi Menti, Zubi Menti, Aloketi, Christian, Mosquera, Wanosa 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Bona Kakari, Christian Mosquera once again. David Raya, he's virtually on a holiday. David Raya, goalkeeper. David Raya, 1-2-3. Wale Bono center circle. Bona Kwakori. 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I am Martin Zubimendi. Wamu de Bona Bachere. Bona Kwakori Ben White. Kaya Vers. Wanoso Pia Bono. Martin Odegaard. 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Odegaard for Bonapia. Bonacquari. Christian Mosquera. Walukete Mars. Luis Kelly. Luis Kelly a Pian Passon in turn time. So Bonacquari. Ricardo. 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Calafiori Pian Bonaba. 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Rantan Dina. Eddie Mars. Luis Kelly. Santa Psycho. Wapiabono. Kayabes. 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Martin Zubimendi. 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Madweke. 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Noni. Madweke. Asna. 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Ten possession. Bona Kwakori Asana Timono, Bona Kwakori, Martin Zubi Mendy, Martin Zubi Mendy, Wapia Bono, Bona Kwakori, Abraham Tani Dade Asana Timono, Wamanadu Boneba, Wapia Passanato, Ricardo, Calafiori, Waleketi Mouse, Luis Kelly, Luis Kelly Ajaboro, so now Calafiori Ramon as a goalkeeper. Goalkeeper Carl Rushworth. Carl Rushworth. Welcome the situation down. Now, Anumre, me and my brother, my boss, Senior Man 2K, A to Z Enterprise CEO, Senior Man 2K, Minchao and Anumre, and Allah Baba Bia will be a Minchao, Yanko Ponshe, and one can hold, one wow, twin brother, A score G, Esha, A Takwan Potamono, so a boy, Juma, score G, one A 2K, Minchao and Aminchia, I am Muhammad Sani Enterprise, Babao. Baba, Babi, I will be an uncle Ponka when I'm in Chow and I'm Ray. Now, Bibia and Timmy and Cosson Farmer, when we are Malik Warrior, Minchamo and I'm Ray, and Bibia, Intimi and Cosso and Fa and Mamma. Yeah, to our cabin also. Bonnie throwing Team Coventry City. Gomu Tiria Tiatimasna. Milan Van. Tomorrow, Roma box, Nasrabi, Asna, Ibana Pierre, Asna, Bonnie, another throwing. Bonnie, throwing out to the Asna.
1: Angel.
0: 9-6-1. Your finest routine, Asante Region and beyond. 31 minutes past 8 p.m. Friday night football. First game in the English Premier League 2026-2027 season. Can Asna retain the league title? Time will definitely determine. Yeah, to us about a quack, Frank on Yanica. Hello, Saturn one. Now Coventry, Titia Pimbanapa. Now Saban and Sire. Coventry, Goma Roman and Sorry, Arsenal. Ben White, but Pierre went into the goalkeeper. David Raya, but Tabana Satente, Bon Antimianco. Coventry, but must stop him on a Santa Psycho. Bamu Pier Piaboro, Bona Quackery, or really Amanda. Amanda Piaboro Santa Psycho, Bona Quackery. Frank. 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FIFA Law 12 talks about foul, some misconduct. Law 13 talks about free kick. Arsenal versus Coventry City. Arsenal versus Coventry City. Arsenal team near Satraya. Eberati Eze Ebamu. Sansuna Mikel Merino Onusu Bamu. Eberati Eze in. Mikel Merino in. Christos Zolis out. Christos Zolis out. Martin Odegaard out. Now, me and my father, Mr. Jamal Abdelrashid Sumbawiara. Maybe I will be a young couple on count on one shroud. Now, Omo Pomute, Omo Poti and Quatente, Om Fasika, and in the Enfant Kaho, when in Quarani, now, me and my landlady, Antimony, me and my mommy. Uncle Pon Shroud, one count on one a Malama, Erehi, young couple on count on one shramo. Jamrad Creation. I have service see when Uncle Ponka ho. Now, we shall unto Super Famu, Numaso, na Nini, na Cha, I Diana Diano, the Chadiana Sabapa, the DB Mentri Mamra, me DB. Uncle Ponka ho, I appreciate you a lot. I love you a lot. Yeah, to a game also. Bona Kako de Santa Sakoma Piabana to Bona Kakura Branche Fansa Mouse Louis Kali. But you know what so Pia Bona Kakori Christian Mosquera. Mosquera Pia Bona Quatre. Bona Kakori Team Arsenal. Ben White. 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Gabriel Mekais. Back to the goalkeeper. David Raya. 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Davide Raya. A long section one. Madweke Betimianko. 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Arsenal Timno. 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a long section one, Washabrantan Dina, Eddie Ayad. 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
0: 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Shout out to every single one who is monitoring the live commentary tonight on Angel 96.1. The truck drivers, the taxi drivers. Yeah, to us all, Asna Ibona Bretiro, Bona Quakori, Abrantia Fansa Mikel Marino, Machinabono Sopia, Bona Quakori, Abrantia Fansa Gabriel, Mekais, Machinabono So, Bona Quakori, Christian, Mosquera, 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Arsenal 3. 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Ama Pierre Incapie. The Ecuadorian no. One of Abishem. Pierre Nkapia Babeshemu, Watutro Winin Tantam, so Gabriel Makaisa Fabono, but Piamana Tobana Kakori, Aran Tiani Tanade, Aya Mouse Louis Kali, Wanusale Pasanato, Martin Zubimendi, Zubimendi Piamon and 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Makais, Wapasha Tanabi. Over about the ball goes.
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0: 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Loom Chuma out, Hammer Gustavo in. Yeah, to a game also. 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Goalkeeper Kyle Rashworth. What took one of the Atua? Bona Kakori. Team Coventry. Abrantia Fensa Bobby Thomas. Thomas Antina Bonoso. Bako. 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Miansa. A long certain one. What took one out to the Coco Asana. Santa Seco. Beautiful control. Bona Kakori. Martin Zubimendi. Bako Mian Miansa. Walakati Kaya Bess. Havas Adano. One of the Bonipa. Kai Havas. Wapia Bonato. Tuku. Nonzo. Tristan. Noni Madu Eke. One of the Bonipa. Noni Madu Eke. Noni Madu, Eke, Yatubana Frinsama, Bona Kakori, Team, Ayako Venture City, Taiwu, Awani, the Nigerian, Wani Christian Mosquara, Watanana, Taiwu, Awani, Taiwu, Awani, 1-2-3, Wasarabana Sanati, Walaketi 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Abrante Nabala, Pimian Bona Timianko.
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0: 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Give them my same word, dear word. Arsenal versus Coventry City. Arsenal versus Coventry City. Yeah, to Ajumadena so. Rudoni. Yeah, to Ajumadena Kwakwari Santa Seco. Bona Kakura Brantia Fensa Mouse Louis Kelly. Pia passing chantam so Pierre in Capier, but you know what is a fastener, a Pierre passing at all, two kunons or three stand on him at work, at work to Pierre in Capier, Walaketi, Martin, Zubi, Mendy, Martin, Zubi, Mendy, Rabana Bachelet, Bona Quakori, Gabriel Macais, Wibana Santanani, Pierre Wanatawana Quakori, Abraham Tanitana. 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was switch to play, Bona Quaco is Santa Circle, Christian, Mosquera, 1, 2, 3, Walaketi declan Rice, now Walaketi Abrantia Fanessa, Ben Aya White, White Ajabonoso, Bona Quaco, Abrantia Fanessa, Noni 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Abraham Tanabon and Tianco. Abraham Tanabon and Tianco. Kojo Virus, the present presser. Niami producer, was in Chakasia and Fanco. Emma, Aya Rashid. I say Rashid Menchiao. Now, Felix. Felix, I say, maybe I will be a Menchiao. And these are the boss lady. Maybe I will be Adiza, the boss lady. You for come to Kumasi or Adiza. Yeah, to again, no city Felix, on the Rashid. The neck pressing presser, saving Chiamo. Yeah, to a game, no so. But Pian pass now to Bobby Thomas. But Pian one to the goalkeeper. Yeah, Fanasa Carl Rashford. But also Pian one to the Frank Onyeka. Bobby Thomas back to Ayaka Rashford. Rashford, right now, so. Bona Kakori team. Aya Coventry City. Yes, yeah, can you see my view? Watching. One show, one year. I say, we can't walk our castle for fro. Sima Edion watching watch it. Yeah, try Kevin also. Mama Piabano Santa Circle, Coventry, Mamma de Boniba, Hama Ayo Gustavo, Gustavo Piabano Tor, Bona Quakori, Nansurabi. Yeah, Kanato, Referee Fao, Referee Thomas Bramo, Thomas Bramo, Waja Fao, Adiamabo Quafanessa, Coventry City, Taiwu Awani, and a Christian Mosquera, Edin Koto form. Taiwu Awani
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0: 961 KK Rasta Officer KK Rasta DM Wabro Production Opposite Angel FM Traffic Light and Asawa DM Wawa Omomoto Aya Earrings and Ina Wamu Fafidino KK BM Nianko Taxi Drivers and Trotro Drivers and Ina. A big shout out to you guys. Born here, free kick. Coventry, body at your Arsenal. Cross the bit to Miaba. See a Kayasima, and you are watching a young Kono. Akaba Konesima, your Konini Naso. And the referee Batoso. Wapera Banatrabono Srabi. Nanko Jabrantia Fanasa, Frank Wania Kanasrabi. Abrantan Antimianko. Abrantan Antimianko. Game and watch. Live commentary on Angel 96.1. 47 minutes past 8 p.m. Friday night football. First Premier League game of the season between Ayada champions as against Coventry City. The champions are leading by 3-0. Simadio Kununina Suarezza. Simadio Kununina Suarezza referee Thomas Bramo. What about also Frank Lampard Alonso game no? Eddie Amami Kela Teta, England founded the Omodia Panditri. No Muti TV, so no Mutre. Yeah, to Asa Madweke, Arsenal for fourth goal. Noni Madweke, Wale Pasna to Kaya Bez. Kaya Bez, Nasrabi. Nasrabi. Jemene Mwai, Se Mwai, Te Mwai, Te. Ke Adu Gasa, Nabi Nasishiman. Minim Sa Wumani, Tashio, Nopani. Mencha Wunani, Mre Nabi, Bian Kosom Fama. Ke Adu Gasa, Nabi Nasishiman. Yeah, to Akeman also. Chabana Setente, Rafisia Musimana and Fantoso, Bona Quakori Santa Circle, Christian Mascuara, Tiabano Santano, Aloke Tiabrante Fenessa, Louis Mans, Louis Kali, Nebona Timianco, Bona Quaco de Vito Top, Waloketi, Frank, Onieka, Wanari Waneba, Frank, Onieka, Watiabanoso, for Coventry, Wapiabanato, Bona Quaco, Gustavo Hammer, Watabana Tiabana Surabi, Taiwa Wani and Timianco, Mia Messesta, Luxury by Aisha, Sisi, Mintia One, I had the landlord, Ayan. And I hear Jesus Sule. I believe so very soon. You may see another video to me. And I hear Brakwame. Yamisha won't come home. Now we be into the costume for Mount My lovely sister, I know you are monitoring the show. Sisi, Luxury by Aisha. Yamin Kahun won't show. Now we be into me and Koso and Fa and Mount. Our technician of the day, Mr. Joseph Watari. I wish you a penny with you. Yeah, to our Jumadena so. Siman nine referee Yabomu Ayaba Kwamana Kamiansa Yake Kakomi Rumuano Yatu Achimadero so Bonnie throwing Coventry to the Atiasna Bonnie throwing Coventry City to the Atiasna Watuman and Tantamso Bona Kakori Team Coventry Paleketia Branche Fensa Aureli Mentos Bako Miramiansa Pia Passan and Tantamso Aureli Mento But Piawano to the goalkeeper, Carl Rashworth. But Piawano center circle, Coventry. But Bona Quatre, Bona Quakori, Jada Sovan and Slava Branton Bonatrasia. Woman Pressa Manatrasia. Woman Pressa Manatrasia. Given a mercy, my dear Wilder. 50 minutes past 8 p.m. Simana referee de Tosano. 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Not referee. Thomas Bramo. What given about a year, a better chiasa, Santa Sacco, a Tiabonoso, a Pier Passan and Tantanso, a Conan Sani Faso, Bona Quakori, Ben White, Manoso Tiaso, Bona Quakori, Arantia Fansa Martins of Bimenti, back to Ben White, White Chiazza Boroso, Walkakarani, Bena Piabono, Martin Zubimendi, Santa Sacco, Martin Zubimendi, controlling and detecting the pace of the game, a Pier Passan and Tantanso, Bona Quakori, Pierre Hincapie, a Pier Passan. 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Bonnie Fiki Cabaretia and Ejabonati. 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One in Ejabonati.

0: Referee no. What about them the game Nina Banavia? Referee the game Nina Banavia Busia. The Premier League champions, Arsenal, Womosha 3, Coventry City. After so many years, our mobile Premier League in Ibero, Wamalusu, 2026-2027, first Premier League game of the season. Arsenal, Womosha 3, Coventry City, and Timiantibi, Frank Lampard, Elusi, Eddie Ama Mikel Arteta. Na mensor na happy birthday. Eko Eddie Ama Bishop, Dr. Kwame Appiahu Manu, founder, Edema Charismatic Miracle Chapel, CMC, Kwada So Ejenase, Eho and a Bishop, Dr. Kwame Appiahu Nankopon, Onshirao, Onkaho, na Antonin Su, Ninshiran Su, Enfa Engu. So, in the happy birthday to a Bishop, Dr. Kwame Appiahu, a Manu, founder, Edema Charismatic Miracle Chapel, CMC, Kwada So Ejenase, Nankopon, Onkaho, na Onsiu through. In all that you do, from Mr. Joseph Otre, Angel FM. Nyanko pon kan ho, na bibia, entimi, enko so fa abusia. 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game of Ebasu. Medina Ed Mohammed Ibrahim over to my family, the sports whisked. My champion producer, Nanko Ponkan Hunun Shano, a Kujo virus, Christopher Boate, Onka Hona Bibia, and Koso Enfa Emao. I will say, Yadi Jumadi NC. Assalamu 96.1.
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0: 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Who names Adonko 1, 2, 3 bites? And yen free Adonko Bites Limited, a bush yomu kwadie, ni testa, a ya papa, a ya sure banker.
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